0: expulsion from the Championship playoff final was thrown out. They'll also receive a 4-point deduction next season after admitting to spying on the training sessions of rival teams. That's the latest. I'm Daisy Steele.
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2: Different styles, different generations, one heart. Gideon's heart. Gideon's heart. Gideon's heart. Gideon's heart. Gideon's heart. Gideon's heart. Gideon's
3: heart. The Lord showed me a picture of Europe. It started like a map, and suddenly there was a hole pierced in this map from underneath. And from the hole came smoke, like thick black fumes, which were rising up and forming a pillar that was rising up. And out of them came a mist, black mist. It was thin but covering the land, and you couldn't make out the features anymore very clearly. Then they formed a cloud, like a mushroom cloud, and then the cloud was coming back to the ground. And the Lord was clearly saying to me that out of Europe is coming a thick cloud of darkness. The Lord emphasized and said, I'm not saying it's going to come, I'm saying it's rising out of Europe now. And say it's a power of rebellion. Rebellion. It's a power of evil. Evil. It's a power that is going to turn people away from God.
4: If you only knew the power of the dark side.
5: Because you see, you're going to produce a revival of darkness in the land. We're going to see occult and black magic and witchcraft. And I mean, it's going to go and go and go. We haven't seen anything yet. I mean, it's just going to saturate our society. Darkness, gray darkness is coming.
3: Crossroads. When the Lord showed me that he's not going to let this happen without his intervention. He's going to intervene with the power of his Holy Spirit.
5: In the midst of that, there's going to be a few folks rising and shouting.
2: Gideon's heart. Gideon's heart. Gideon's heart. Gideon's heart. Gideon's heart. Gideon's heart.
6: We mean business now, and we are determined to gain our rightful place in God's world.
3: I saw a light break out in the British Isles, and it broke out like a star. And for a moment, it was just a star, and it began to grow and send out rays in all directions and went into the continent of Europe. And they got lost in the cloud. They just disappeared under the cloud. But after some time, the light broke out again above the cloud, and immediately it broke out. Out of it came very powerful rays of light, and then the picture disappeared, and in its place came the scripture, Isaiah chapter 60.
7: Arise, shine, for your light has come, and the glory of the Lord rises upon you. See, darkness covers the earth, and thick darkness is over the peoples.
2: Gideon's heart.
7: But the Lord rises upon you, and his glory appears over you.
3: There's going to be a breakout of revival in the land. He's intervening with the release of his spirit. And says the light that you saw is the breaking out of the power of the Holy Spirit.
2: Gideon's heart.
8: Gideon's heart.
2: Gideon's heart.
5: Two revivals. Revival of the enemy and his camp and all that he does, and the revival of the Lord Jesus and his people. But in this preliminary stage, he's going to come to those whose hearts are ready, whose hearts are prepared, who've taken on the disciplines of God, who are moving out in the things that will be as though they are.
2: Gideon's heart.
6: We need all of you. You know what's beautiful to me? Is to see all of these ministers of the gospel.
3: And though the darkness will definitely come, but it will not have the same effect upon the people as it would have had if there was no release of the Holy Spirit.
9: No one will keep that light from shining.
5: I believe we have to get a people of faith who will put their lives in order before the fact of the full revelation of that that's to come. I believe we live in that hour right now.
2: Gideon's
6: heart. Let us rise up tonight with a greater readiness. Let us stand with a greater determination, and let us move on in these powerful days.
2: Gideon's Heart. Gideon's Heart.
8: Crossroads.

I've been going to church for all my life, really, but it came to a point, it wasn't really meaning anything. I was just going to church, just for the sake of going to church. But about a month before I

went to university, had a car crash where I should have been killed, really. And it really made me look at my life and what I was doing and where things were going. I was going probably about 40 miles an hour, and I skidded going into a corner and managed to turn around the corner, but I was on the wrong side of the road, and I went heading onto another car, and the car was literally concertinaed in half, and we just walked away from it. And the fire brigade were called because, of course, they expected to come and cut people out and whatever. And they came in and thought they'd just taken the bodies away because there was no one in the car. And said, "Oh, how many dead then?"

0: I was just saw that God was with me in that. He really protected me. And I mean, I was in hospital 3 days, and I shouldn't have been there at all. Should have been in the mortuary, really.
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I was going to a Church of England church, and I went like clockwork, afternoon, evening, went to Boys Brigade in the week, and was led to believe that that was good enough. I was a good lad, I was the eldest of six, so I always had to set the example. And so I always thought, I'm fine, I'm okay. And it wasn't until some friends who were holding a meeting on Saturday evenings began to talk about Jesus.

0: sort of, oh yeah, right, you know, one minute it's skateboards, next minute it's, you know, another fad. And that's, well, that was 18 years or so ago now, so I think if it was a fad or a phase, I'm still in that fad or phase.
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I didn't choose, I was chosen. Didn't discover, I was shown. When I was lost, I was called.

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1: I didn't choose, I was chosen. Didn't discover, I was shown. When I was lost, I was called. That's why this soul's still praising. That's why this soul's still praising.
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0: presence. And Lord, we got to have the counsel of God, the wisdom of God prevailing in our land.
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2: From the Sky News Centre at 3, the Chancellor will unveil new measures aimed at easing the cost of living later. Children aged between 5 and 15 in England will be able to travel on local buses for free throughout August. Rachel Reeves says support's being targeted where it's needed most.
3: This is fully costed and will be fully funded. It's going to cost £40 million.

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5: Very good evening. Welcome to Breakthrough Nights. Tonight's Breakthrough Nights takes place in the middle of the 10 days of mourning for the death of Queen Elizabeth II. It's a time of much sorrow and grief in our nation and beyond, being poured out by many people in many different ways. But Elizabeth was more than a queen. She was a disciple of Jesus Christ. And she served him and her calling faithfully to the end. The Bible says that God sets the days of our lives. And if that's the case, he has now decided it's time to set in motion a new day for this nation. One that we are now beginning to transition into. And in that, we wait and hope with great anticipation. He is intentionally coming to us with something new. Are you open to that? Tonight on Breakthrough Nights, it's an opportunity to start to prepare your heart for that. Do you want to run your race in the new in this nation?

You know, we might have lost a queen. We lost the sovereign over this nation. And we honor her. Because in surrendering her life to Jesus, she was a vessel he was able to come through to many. But there is a much higher sovereign than Elizabeth. He's sovereign over all. And it's his mind and his ways and his heart that we need to discern.

this, really. I'd like to suggest this is a monumental moment in our nation. Seems amazing, and few people have commentated on it, that within 48 hours, unexpectedly at one level, we saw a new Prime Minister, Elizabeth Truss, and we've seen a new monarch replacing Queen Elizabeth. And in terms of like a new beginning, a new start, both are totally new. And that old era has passed that the Queen represented, that she lived through and led us through. And now it's a fresh start. But of course, it also comes on the back of so many different challenges and times of uncertainty, not just in our nation, of course, around the world. But things like Brexit and COVID, fuel prices, cost of living, the Ukraine war, and just how that affects people, how that affects business, the economy. So many things being broken up, being stretched. And maybe then when the Queen's death comes along at a time like that, we see a great outpouring of sorrow and hearts being broken up. Maybe, just maybe, the soil of people's hearts will be open for God to plant seeds in them.

I'm one who believes that God is at work in our nation. He is all the time. But I think particularly in these last few years, since the beginning of COVID struck, it's interesting, one of the verses or the passages in the Bible that was read at the service of remembrance yesterday in Edinburgh, St. Giles Cathedral, by the First Minister of Scotland, was from Ecclesiastes, about there being a time for everything. God knows his perfect times and timings for everything.

Let me read to you from the Book of Psalms. Queen Elizabeth died at the age of 96. Here's Psalm 96. Sing to the Lord a new song. Sing to the Lord, all the earth. Sing to the Lord, praise his name, proclaim his salvation day after day. Declare his glory among the nations, his marvelous deeds among all peoples. For great is the Lord and most worthy of praise. He is to be feared above all gods, for all the gods of the nations are idols, but the Lord made the heavens. Splendor and majesty are before him. Strength and glory are in his sanctuary. So ascribe to the Lord, all you families of nations, and ascribe to the Lord glory and strength. Ascribe to the Lord the glory due his name. Bring an offering and come into his courts. Worship the Lord in the splendor of his holiness. Tremble before him, all the earth. Say among the nations, the Lord reigns. The Lord reigns. The world is firmly established. It cannot be moved. He will judge the peoples with equity. Let the heavens rejoice. Let the earth be glad. Let the sea resound and all that is in it. Let the fields be jubilant and everything in them. Let all of the trees of the forest sing for joy. Let all creation rejoice before the Lord, for he comes to judge the earth, and he'll judge the world in righteousness and the peoples in his faithfulness.

Let me just read that first bit again, because I love that first three verses. Sing to the Lord a new song. Sing to the Lord, all the earth. Sing to the Lord, praise his name and proclaim his salvation day after day. Declare his glory among the nations, his marvelous deeds among all peoples.

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The rain is over and gone. The flowers appear on the earth once again. The time for singing has come.

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0: I hope you're giving yourself to the freedom in that. We'll pick up that pace again in a moment, but I want to pause just to read another part of Psalm 96. Ascribe to the Lord, all you families of nations. Ascribe to the Lord glory and strength, the glory due his name. Bring an offering, come into his courts and worship the Lord in the splendor of his holiness. Tremble before him, all the earth, and say among the nations, the Lord reigns.
1: Oh, God reigns. Oh, God reigns.
0: You might want to say along with this song and speak it over your community, over your street, over your home, over the nation.

Okay, that's it. We come to the end of Breakthrough Nights for another week. It's certainly been an intense second half. So let's quieten it down a little bit and go out with this one from Matt Redman, The Father's Song. Good night. God bless.

0: 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This is Cross Rhythm City.
1: 2 months ago, I was a total atheist because I spent 3 years in the army and 3 months of that was in the Gulf War. A lot of the things that I have seen and done do not give you the belief that there is anything out there. I came on the Alpha Course because of my wife. The Alpha Course is a set of videos with a man called Nicky Gumbel that talks about Christ and explains it in easy words and helps you to understand that it is real. After coming to the Alpha Course, it's made me think whether there was a God. It also brought up a lot of questions such as, well, if there was a God, why? Where did all the things happen? Where was he when I needed him? And why was I let down by him? And that was when I came to realise that there is more to it than just thinking that it's going to be there. You have to believe, and it teaches you that the things in the past can be healed and will eventually go. Then last Wednesday I became a Christian, and at one point I was always angry. Now I'm relaxed, and it's the best decision I've ever made.
0: Listen and believe.
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2: From the Sky News Centre at 5, the Chancellor will unveil new measures aimed at easing the cost of living later. Children aged between 5 and 15 in England will be able to travel on local buses for free throughout August. Rachel Reeves says support's being targeted where it's needed most.
3: This is fully costed and will be fully funded. It's going to cost £40 million.

0: ball for 6 weeks.
1: The Defence Secretary has praised the professionalism and bravery of the crew of an RAF jet which was intercepted by Russian planes last month. The British aircraft was carrying out a routine flight over the Black Sea. Some social media platforms have agreed to introduce new anti-grooming measures following pressure from the media regulator. Snap, Meta and Roblox

0: music and life. This is Cross Rhythms.
1: I used to work in the IT industry, and over that time there was many situations where there was deadlines, there was pressures. I personally was just feeling under so much stress. So much strain with all the different things that needed to be done, and I just couldn't see the way forward through some of those things. In fact, sometimes I used to sit down in the morning and sort of wonder what was the best thing to do next. In those times, I just used to sometimes put my head on my desk and just say, Lord, there's so much to do. I just can't see the way through it, and just help me with this. And almost immediately, I always used to feel then a sense of release and of that pressure. And I could see a way forward through that I hadn't seen before. I know that was God just sort of perhaps opening the mind up to see the way forward. And that happened numerous times. Yeah, the pressure was still there. Yeah, there was still loads to do, but I could get on with it. He answered those prayers. And I've sensed his real presence in those times. And it's made such a difference.
0: Listen and believe.
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1: We are the masters of our fate. The task which has been set us is not above our strength. Salvation will not be denied us.
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0: moment, and we are working hard to achieve improves and to get this trophy is one strong step forward we are doing.
1: There will be an open-top bus trophy parade through Birmingham this afternoon. A new study suggests 1 week of radiotherapy is just as effective as a 3 week course for some breast cancer patients. Researchers at the Institute of Cancer Research say their 10-year clinical trial found cutting treatment from 15 sessions to 5 delivers the same level of cancer control. That's the latest on Faye Rowland.
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0: Rachel DeLong and Dopamine, short and sweet that one. Starting off this morning's breakfast show, it's Thursday the 21st of May. Welcome along. I'm Chris Melford here with you till 11 o'clock. I hope your week's going well so far. Come and get in touch, say hello. You can email breakfast@crossrhythms.co.uk or send me a WhatsApp message to our studio line 01782 204010. Coming up in the next few minutes, we'll be doing the first thing thought, a slice of ancient wisdom. We'll be bringing you an ancient proverb all about reputation. We'll check out some of the stories in the morning's newspapers. On the back pages, a number are focusing on Aston Villa's success in the Europa League final last night. We'll be hearing more soon. Plus, I've got music for you from Blessing Offer, Stephen Stanley, and Jake. I know it sounds super cliche, but you make me feel some type of way. This is falling. But we continue with Wilder Woods next.
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0: This is the Cross of Them's Breakfast Show, and we're about to do First Thing Thought and get a slice of ancient wisdom, a proverb to ponder. This morning's proverb is all about having a good reputation. A good name is more desirable than great riches. To be esteemed is better than silver or gold. Put it this way, a sterling reputation is better than striking it rich, and a gracious spirit is better than money in the bank.
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Blessing Offer and Lift Me Up. 16 minutes past seven. Let's have a look now at some of the stories making it to the front pages of the papers. And the Financial Times writes that Rachel Reeves has abandoned plans for caps on essential food prices after a fierce backlash from supermarkets. The Eye says the government is retreating on the price caps but remains in talks with supermarkets about cutting food costs. The Telegraph reports the Bank of England Governor Andrew Bailey has warned against proposals to freeze the price of supermarket staples. And the Times has the same story as well. The Mirror says Rachel Reeves will announce measures to cut the cost of more than 100 food cupboard staples. The Guardian, meanwhile, reports that Andy Burnham would back tougher immigration reforms if he returns to frontline

0: gonna fit to hell.
1: Johnny Swim and Drew Holcomb with Ring the Bells on the Cross Rhythms Breakfast Show for a Thursday morning, the 21st of May. Here are some of the famous birthdays for today. One of the Eiley brothers, Ronald Eiley, is 85. The brothers' hits include This Old Heart of Mine and Harvest for the World. Meanwhile, John Dalton, bass player with the Kinks, is 83. Mary Robinson, who is the first female president of Ireland, is 82. It's all the sevens for Andrew Neil, the Scottish presenter and former chairman of The Spectator. Mr. T, famous for playing B.A. Baracus in the A-Team, is 74. Noel Fielding, the long-haired British actor, comedian and presenter. He co-hosts The Great British Bake Off on Channel 4, turns 53. Mark Cavendish, the cyclist, considered as one of the fastest sprinters in the world, is 41. And Olivia Olson, the American singer and actress, is 34. She played the character of Joanna in the 2003 film Love Actually. Some of the famous birthdays for today. It was on this day in 1904, FIFA was founded in Paris. 110 years ago, Britain introduced British summer time, and the clocks went forward to save daylight hours. Formula One racing legend Juan Manuel Fangio won his first victory. His first Grand Prix racing at Monaco in 1950 on this day. And the Cutty Sark was badly damaged by fire in London in 2007. She was the last surviving clipper ship. Today is apparently Notebook Day, National Notebook Day. Eat More Fruits and Vegetables Day. We have two drinks celebrated today as well. It apparently is Chardonnay Day and International Tea Day, which is every day for many people, of course.
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3: The struggling ceramics industry in North Staffordshire could become a highly dynamic sector if it gets the right support from the government. That's according to research commissioned by Stoke-on-Trent City Council. Several companies in the city collapsed in the midst of issues including rising energy costs and competition from abroad. The Ceramic Sector Assessment in North Staffordshire report warned that companies were vulnerable to gas price shocks and that the government had only announced support for energy-intensive businesses with electricity bills. The report made clear that ceramics is a vital component of industries like aerospace, defence, clean energy and electronics. A government spokesperson said ministers were expected to set out some support for the ceramics sector in due course. Police arrested three men after two air rifles were stolen in a burglary. Police activity was spotted on Sandbach Road in Burslem yesterday afternoon. Staffordshire Police said officers were

0: investigating a caravan break-in in Norton. A 36-year-old man, a 49-year-old and a 23-year-old man from the Stoke-on-Trent area were all arrested on suspicion of burglary. A £2.3 million advanced green technology centre has opened in Stoke-on-Trent, providing new training opportunities. The facility is at Stoke-on-Trent College's Bursland campus and will help people to learn skills required for modern methods of construction, engineering and sustainable construction careers. It features industry standard facilities such as electric vehicle charging training bays, solar systems, heat pump technology and wall insulation training. Employers will be able to make use of the facilities and specialist equipment, giving them the opportunity to upskill their staff. Up to 50 jobs could be created with the redevelopment of a former factory site into a new industrial and storage hub. Planning permissions being passed for a scheme on a parcel of land off Swinnerton Road in Coldmeas near Stone, close to the Swinnerton MOD training camp. Under the approved plans, single-storey brick buildings will be demolished to make way for the construction of two detached buildings forming five separate units. And residents in Staffordshire are being urged to send in their best nature photographs to help raise funds for Staffordshire Wildlife Trust. The charity's launched a competition to find images celebrating local wildlife and places from across the county for a new calendar.
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0: It's a cloudy start off this morning. We're expecting the possibility of one or two spots of rain this morning, turning drier and also brighter later on this afternoon, and we're expecting a top temperature of 21 degrees Celsius.
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0: Thursday morning's breakfast show on with the music. We continue with Claire Leslie, and this is Passenger Seat.

0: couple of 3 years ago. Elevation Rhythm with Quiet. A brilliant tune. Now, we'll be playing the link. You'll hear all four questions for my quiz in the next few minutes. And I've got tunes coming up from Justin Mitchell and Rave Jesus. But we'll delve into the Cross Rhythms archives in a sec and get some classic advice for life from our Australian friend, John Smith.
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7: Carroll argues, however, that for all the scientific and intellectual advancement, people today feel even more lonely, empty, and unloved. 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
2: So, on the roads, we've got queuing traffic on the A500. It's slow between the Audley turnoff and junction 16 of the M6. Traffic's built up on the A50 as well now. From Normacott down towards the A500 that's Sidaway, it's slow. We've got queues heading down towards the Limekiln Lights. This is on Leek Road, Warrington Road and Diverdy Road. The Hanley Road, the A5272, that's slow southbound from the A53, heading down towards, and past, in fact, this New Green Crossroads, heading down towards the towards Hanley. The A53 Leek New Road, slow from Hanley Road and heading towards the Cobridge Lights. You've got pockets of congestion, slow-moving traffic along that stretch. I believe there's some roadworks on the 53 just near to the junction with Norton Lane. So this is on Leek New Road and between Sapphire Drive and Norton Lane. If you've spotted anything else, let me know. Give me a call. Here's the number.
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2: Let's play The Link. Oh, hang on. Try it again. Let's play The Link. And you're about to hear all four questions for this week's quiz. Apologies, we're a few minutes later than usual.
4: Here's your Link Master, Chris Manford.
2: So we're looking for the link, which is the word that connects, that links together the answers to the questions that I'm posing. So, complete the title of the 1980 sequel to Star Wars, recounting the battle between the Galactic Empire and the Rebel Alliance, which became known as Star Wars Episode 5, The Empire Strikes What? The Empire Strikes Something. Your second question, it's a hit song, or was a hit song, by Prince. That was the title track from his 1984 album of the same name, Purple Something. Purple What? A street or passage that has no exit and leads nowhere is a what end? A street or passage with no exit and leads nowhere is a something end. Complete the missing word from the phrase. And your question four, your final question for this week's quiz. What's the abbreviated word for microphone? The abbreviated word for microphone. Hopefully, you've got some correct answers there. What's the link? What's the word connecting? Linking together the answers to the questions. Let me know what you think it is by calling 01782 20 40 10 or email breakfast@crossrhythms.co.uk. Or you can send me a WhatsApp message as well to our studio line, 01782 20 40 10. What's the link? Let's go through the big sports stories of the morning now. And Unai Emery says Aston Villa's Europa League triumph is just the start of success at the club. They beat Freiburg 3-0 in Istanbul to end their 30-year wait for a trophy. Emery says he won't stop pushing for more glory.
5: We enjoy each moment and we are working hard to achieve improves and to get this trophy is one strong step forward we are doing.
2: Prince William was among the Villa fans in Turkey celebrating and called it an amazing night. They'll show off their trophy in an open-top bus parade through Birmingham this afternoon. Meanwhile, Southampton have pledged to respond with humility, accountability and determination to put things right after their appeal against expulsion from the Championship playoffs was thrown out. They also face a four-point deduction next season after admitting to filming the training sessions of rival clubs without permission. Middlesbrough are now confirmed to take their place in Saturday's final against Hull. Alice Capsey starred with the bat as England took a 1-0 lead against New Zealand in their three-match T20 series. She hit an unbeaten 74 runs as the host chased down a target of 137 in Derby. And it's a big day for British tennis player Toby Samuel, who's one win away from a first appearance in the main draw of a Grand Slam. The 23-year-old will take on Peru's Gonzalo Bueno in the final round of the French Open qualifying today.

It's the Rehab remix of Relate. That's by For King and Country. I'm Chris here with you till 11 o'clock. John Bellamy's here this afternoon from 3 as you head home with his usual features. John's track of the week is a song by Josiah Queen. He's put out several versions of this song featuring different guests, and Demons by Josiah Queen featuring ZVC is John's track of the week, his choice cut.

0: Hear more of that on City Drive. John's here this afternoon from 3. Now, we've got news headlines from Sky next for you on The Breakfast Show.
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3: From the Sky News Centre at 8. The government's expected to cut import tariffs on some food products, including chocolate, biscuits and dried fruit. It's part of a number of measures to help tackle the cost of living, which includes free bus travel for children in August. But the Chancellor will rule out committing to universal support with energy bills this winter. Lucy Rigby is Chief Secretary to the Treasury.
4: The way that the last government dealt with this, intervened in an untargeted way, which is hugely costly for the taxpayer. What she is doing is monitoring the situation internationally, monitoring the situation when it comes to our economy and the likely impact on energy bills.
3: The communications watchdogs accused some big tech firms of failing to take steps to protect children online. Ofcom's concerned TikTok and YouTube haven't set out how they'll limit harm. The regulator says neither has committed to significant changes, maintaining their feeds are already safe. Gareth Hill from the Molly Rose Foundation thinks there's only one answer.
5: A ban on personalised algorithms that drive out tsunami of harmful content to teens. A ban for under-16s on constant scrolling, constant play. These are features which the government must now come out strongly and regulate.
3: A government consultation on a ban for under-16s closes next week. The UK will provide £20 million to help contain an Ebola outbreak in the Democratic Republic of Congo and Uganda. The World Health Organization says there are now 600 suspected cases. There is a warning. The government programme to expand free childcare for toddlers faces a reality check. A survey has found 7 in 10 primary schools which don't currently have a nursery on site say they're unlikely to open one. SpaceX has announced plans to float on the US stock market. The flotation could push Elon Musk's personal fortune above $1 trillion. And Prince William and Tom Hanks are among Aston Villa fans celebrating their Europa League final win this morning. They beat Freiburg 3-0 in Istanbul. That's the latest. I'm Faye Rowan.
0: Thank you, Faye. Coming up at 8:30, your latest local news headlines and the struggling ceramics industry in North Staffordshire could become a highly dynamic sector if it gets the right support from the government. That's according to research commissioned by Stoke-on-Trent City Council. We'll also be hearing that a £2.3 million advanced green technology centre has opened in Stoke-on-Trent. And up to 50 jobs could be created with the development of a former factory site. More in 30 minutes for you. We've got this week's business spotlight on the way at 8:15. Sonia Farrell's chatting to Roy Johnson of Sandler Training. Roy will be talking about strategic and effective sales and the importance of getting recruitment right. I'll be keeping you up to date with what's happening on the roads. So we've got travel news to come in 10 minutes' time. It's 01782 204010 for your updates. Later on in the hour, I'll be bringing you more from the EP I'm featuring this week from Ten Rock. He's a New York City artist and producer. He's just put out his very first EP titled Call My Name. Here it is.

But I'm going to kick off the second hour of this morning's breakfast show with the number one song on the Cross Rhythms Top 10 chart. And it's been at number one for 3 weeks now. From Ray, it's Joy.

Ray with Joy, featuring her sisters Amma and Absolutely. It's been at number one for 3 weeks now on the Cross Rhythms Top 10 chart. Will it remain at the top for a fourth? I'll be bringing you the next Cross Rhythms countdown based on music sales and radio airplay on Sunday at 5 p.m. My friends,

0: Nelik and Sarah Rees with State of Euphoria. You like your dance music? Listen into our show, Movement Radio, Saturday nights at 7. Our top local story this morning. Political and industry leaders in Stoke-on-Trent are calling for immediate support for ceramics after a report suggested the sector could drive jobs and growth if given the right help. An independent report that's been commissioned by Stoke-on-Trent City Council found that ceramics was already driving innovation and was a vital component of key industries, including aerospace, defence and electronics. But it warned that ceramic firms here in North Staffordshire were acutely vulnerable to gas price shocks, and that government support for energy intensive firms had only focused on bringing down electricity bills, and this provided minimal relief because gas is responsible for 90% of energy consumption in ceramics. The report found that there were clear areas of growth and resilience in the sector, but it also highlighted the challenges as well. It found that the number of ceramics firms in North Staffordshire had fallen by from 137 companies in 2018 to 123 in 2024. And the report's also making it clear that ceramics is important to several industries, including construction, energy, defence, healthcare and advanced manufacturing. Overall, the report found that the UK ceramics industry contributes over £2 billion a year to the economy and employs around 20,000 people. So as a result of the publication of the report, which is going to be shared with government ministers, the leader of Stoke-on-Trent City Council, Jane Ashworth, said ceramics isn't just about tableware, important though that is. It's about the vital role that ceramics plays in key sectors, and we need to direct an immediate help to weather the economic storm. Meanwhile, David Williams, the Labour MP for Stoke-on-Trent North, said the future is under real threat. Sky-high energy costs are putting enormous pressure on local firms and risk hollowing out an industry that we lead the world in. He says if the government's serious about backing British manufacturing, it must step up with targeted support for ceramics firms. So, a major report backed by Stoke-on-Trent's three Labour MPs calling on the government to secure the future of ceramics. We'll be bringing you more local news headlines at 8:30. But coming up in the next few minutes, we've got this week's Business Spotlight interview. Sonia Farrell's on the way in just a few moments' time with our latest interview. First of all, though, let's have a look at what's happening on the roads around the area.
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0: The A50 slow westbound from Lonkton down towards the A500. Meanwhile, on the A500 itself, you've got maybe 3 or 4 minutes of queuing traffic at each end of the D Road approaching junctions 15 and 16 of the M6. Leetney Road, the A53 is slow from Hanley Road down towards the Cobridge traffic lights, and it's looking really busy on Hanley Road itself, the A5272, in both directions between the Smallthorne roundabouts and Esperanto Way. We've got some slow traffic as well on Diverdy Road from Beverley Drive and Arborfield Drive heading down towards Werrington Road. Leek Road, the A52, that's slow between Bottislow Street and the Joiners Square roundabout. You may be held up as well on Litchfield Street, heading down the bank from the Emma Bridgewater Factory down towards the Joiners Square roundabout. And then it's busy in Werrington on Ashbank Road at the junction with Salters Lane. You've got extra traffic being diverted to that junction as a result of the closure of the A520 Leek Road to the south of the Stalahead Crossroads.
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4: 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This is Business Spotlight in partnership with Cross Rhythm City Radio and Baba Baboon. Joining me in the studio this week, we've got Roy Johnson of Sandler Training. Hello, Roy.
5: Hello. It's lovely to be here.
4: Thank you so much, Roy, for coming in here to the studio at Cross Rhythm City Radio. Do you just want to explain a little bit about what you do and what Sandler Training is, please?
5: I was in corporate sales, selling to some of the biggest organisations in the world, and I was running Europe, Middle East and Africa.
4: Mm-hmm.
5: 120 flights a year, decided I didn't want to do that anymore. So I came back home. I'm a Stokey. And the vision I had for what I do was to make the local economy better because I was here.
4: Yeah.
5: And there's a lot of talent in this area. Grafters, full of real hard workers. Mm-hmm. And I think we was underrepresented and underappreciated as far as business goes. And this is where I got introduced to Sandler.
4: Okay.
5: And it's a franchise. And I bought into that 2014. So that's my vision,
4: mm-hmm.
5: my ultimate mission, to make the Stoke-on-Trent area, the area which gave me so much over the years, to economically support them to be better and bring the much deserved wealth into the area.
4: Yeah. How can a business owner sort of know or define what process they're actually looking for within that organisation?
5: Here's what I find, and a lot of my clients are multi-billion pound organisations, and I've worked with one-man organisations, mm-hmm. solo companies, up to these multi-billion pound monsters, and they all have one thing in common. They all know thousands of ways in which they get sales wrong.
4: Mm.
5: But they struggle to work out what they did right in a sale. And what really happens is, you know, you get this sort of, you know, salesperson. If the prospect buys, it's because the salesperson is a sales genius. If the prospect doesn't, it's because they're an idiot. And we don't often ask, why did you buy from us, in case they have this road to Damascus conversion, where they go, why should I buy from you? So they never ask that question. Mm-hmm. But they're comfortable asking, why don't they buy from us? Which is dysfunctional. It's the wrong way around. If you're doing well, what would be useful is to distill the reasons you did well and find out why you actually sold. Why did someone take the risk with you? Because doing nothing is actually the least risky thing. Your biggest competitor, no matter what you do, is not a company, a name, a badge, an organization. Your biggest competitor is the prospect doing nothing, because that's low risk. And your job in sales is to de-risk. So when you're talking about what do people who they're doing well,
4: mm-hmm.
5: what they need to know is, what steps did they take in order for a prospect to become a client?
4: Mm-hmm.
5: And like the Hail Mary pass, you know, the one thing you do to save a sale. How do you do it in every single sales interaction? And this is where a sales process comes in. Mm. And there is no perfect sales process, because people are different. They're squidgy and crunchy, and they have different emotions. And we have to just make sure that we take them through a journey in order that they make the right decision for them.
4: Mm-hmm.
5: And I think that's really important, because in sales, it can be very me, me, me.
4: Yeah.
5: I want to sell you stuff.
4: Mm.
5: But the reality is, if it doesn't give the right sort of value to the people who are essentially self-risking, mm-hmm. putting themselves into risk, if it doesn't give the right sort of value, it's a one-off sale, you get found out.
4: Yeah.
5: And I think what I see is the biggest challenge is for them, for salespeople, to have the mindset where they want to get to the truth of why someone should change or not. Mm-hmm. And that's where the process comes in.
4: Yeah. So is it there, you're thinking there, or sort of talking as well about, like you say, not constantly just trying to sell, but understanding and having, building that relationship with a prospect?
5: Relationship comes first. And the objective of building a relationship is actually to have a trusting relationship. Mm-hmm. You hear about no, like, trust, all of that. No one like come first. I would argue with that. Mm. They can know you and not like you, but still trust you.
4: Yeah.
5: And trust is built by them recognizing that you have their best interests at heart. Mm-hmm. And it's a double-edged sword. If we have their best interests at heart and we discover that it doesn't make sense for us to work together, that's a gift for both of us. It saves them time, it saves us time. We can go and find someone who it does make sense to work together.
4: Yeah.
5: But the trust is a really resilient relationship. Mm-hmm. If they believe that you have got their best interest at heart, magical things can happen.
4: Mm-hmm. Don't go anywhere. I'll be chatting more with Roy in a few minutes.
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1: This is Business Spotlight. I'm Sonia Farrell and I'm chatting with Rui Johnson of Sandler Training. So what about then, you know, in the industry as a whole, or whether it's a business owner looking to employ a sales director or create a role like that, or, you know, to increase the sales team, what kind of challenges do business owners actually face there?
2: You know, what I find and the experiences I've had is business owners who, if they're the hub of the business, they're used to getting the sales in, they have the relationships, and everyone's calling on their time. There comes a time where they say, well, actually, I remember when I went into this business, I didn't go in it to sell, I went in it to be good at this and do this part. And they start looking for a salesperson, and this can be a real killer, because salespeople are expensive. Salespeople can be a time drain on an organization. But you know, salespeople can also, you can be 6 months down the road, and if your sales cycle is 6 months, it takes you 6 months to discover if they're any good or not, or a year or 18 months, and then that money just thrown away, which can be a big hit on a small company. So hiring your first salesperson is a risky thing to do.
1: Yeah. Just going on then, obviously, you know, we've talked about, you've been in the industry 12 years and everything. What kind of, we've talked about processes, we've talked about, you know, skills and will and recruitment and sort of the right people in a sense, you know, to be in a sales position. But what about how sales has changed and developed over the years? What have been the biggest things that you've noticed or seen?
2: It's one of the challenges now is there's a lot of information out there, and we can get sucked into this research, but the reality is the research will only tell you stuff that's out there, that's in the public domain. They will never tell you what the internal motivations for people to do something different. They will never tell you things like, hey, for every pound I sell, it costs me a pound and 5p. I've got clients who started off with that. It will never tell you the heartache and the sleepless nights that someone's getting because they've been working really hard, they're good people, they've got good products, they, you know, they've got a good business, but they're struggling to make money and they don't know how to fix it. You don't find that out there.

0: is your prospect's, sorry, is your competitor's best prospect. Mm-hmm. Your best client is your competitor's best prospect. Why is that 100% right? What do I think that is?
1: I'm still processing it, Roy, yeah. So I'll let you answer that. I'm still thinking about it.
0: It's what you do. You want to go and get someone else.
1: I'm just trying
0: business.
1: To think who the yeah. you are now. Yeah.
0: And your best client is someone else's best prospect. Another bit of sales physics is every client you have will eventually leave you. I mean, it might not be today, it might not be tomorrow.
1: Yeah.
0: But if you're not putting new stuff in there and you're not doing the behaviours to find new people, and we met in networking years ago.
1: Yeah.
0: You know, there's a prospect.
1: I came on one of your courses.
0: Happy days. How did you find it, by the way? Was I any good?
1: It was all right. It was a few years ago, though.
0: All right. I was, yeah, that's what I was aiming for.
1: Yeah.
0: All right.
1: Yeah, it was okay. It was up in Hanley's. Yeah.
0: Oh, right. Yeah.
1: So and it was probably just before COVID, but anyway, go on.
0: It could have been.
1: Carry on.
0: So, as far as sales goes, we have to have the mindset that if we are not looking to talk to strangers.
1: Yep.
0: Our business will eventually shrink.
1: Mm-hmm.
0: And, you know, so in the big corporate, I was in the big corporate when 2008 happened and the economic crash.
1: Mm-hmm.
0: And my sales guys are saying, well, the market's collapsed. And it's like, yeah, I get it.
1: Mm.
0: It's tough. But do we want to collapse with it, or do we just go and want to kill some competitors?
1: Mm-hmm.
0: And the mindset just had to change in that we had to go and look at, if we wanted to keep our size of business, we had to go and take someone else's business. Mm-hmm. And we had to be better than them.
1: Mm-hmm.
0: And we had to de-risk the whole transaction.
1: Yeah.
0: And this is where the sales process comes in. If you know what you're doing, you can fine-tune it to give you the best chance of success.
1: Roy, thank you so much for coming on Business Spotlight. Have you enjoyed yourself?
0: Oh, it's been tremendous. I want one when I grow up.
1: You want one? You want a studio when you grow up, do you?
0: I do.
1: Thank you so much. That's Roy Johnson of Sandler Training here on Business Spotlight with me, Sonia Farrell.
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0: plus more from my featured release of the week, an EP by Tenrock. We've got travel news to come, plus the event guide as well. We've got a bank holiday weekend approaching. And the weather is going to be gorgeous. We'll talk more about that in the next few minutes. But let me update you first of all with latest local news.
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0: The struggling ceramics industry could become a highly dynamic sector if it gets the right support from government. That's according to research commissioned by Stoke-on-Trent City Council. Several companies in the potteries have collapsed in the midst of issues including rising energy costs and competition from abroad. The Ceramic Sector Assessment in North Staffordshire report warned that companies were vulnerable to gas price shocks and that the government had only announced support so far for energy-intensive businesses with their electricity bills. The report makes clear that ceramics is a vital component of industries like aerospace, defence, clean energy and electronics. A spokesperson for the government said ministers were expected to set out some support for the ceramic sector in due course. On police arrested three men after two air rifles were stolen in a burglary. Police activity was spotted on Sandbach Road in Burslem yesterday afternoon. And a spokesperson for Staffordshire Police said officers were investigating a caravan break-in in Norton. A 36-year-old man, a 49-year-old man and a 23-year-old man, all from the Stoke-on-Trent area, were arrested on suspicion of burglary. A £2.3 million

0: Advanced Green Technology Centre has opened in Stoke-on-Trent, providing new training opportunities. The facility is at the Burslem campus of Stoke-on-Trent College and will help people learn skills required for modern methods of construction, engineering, and sustainable construction careers. It features industry standard facilities such as electric vehicle charging training bays, solar systems, heat pump technology and wall insulation training. And employers will be able to make use of the facilities and specialist equipment to help upskill staff. Up to 50 jobs could be created with the redevelopment of a former factory site into a new industrial and storage hub. Planning permissions being passed for a scheme on a parcel of land off Swinnerton Road in Cold Meath near Stone, close to the Swinnerton MOD training camp. Under the approved plans, single-storey brick buildings will be demolished to make way for the construction of two detached buildings forming five separate units. And residents are being urged to send in their best nature photographs to help raise funds for Staffordshire Wildlife Trust. The charity has launched a competition to find images celebrating local wildlife and places. Celebrating local wildlife and places from across the county for a calendar.
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0: Mainly cloudy this morning with some spots of light rain possible. Turning brighter later on this afternoon with some sunny spells hopefully developing. We're expecting light winds and a top temperature of 21 degrees Celsius. That's all I've got for the moment. Our national and international news headlines are on the way from Sky at 9. In terms of the weather, it's looking gorgeous. We've got lots of sunshine on the way over the next week, starting from tomorrow, and temperatures climbing as well. So 24 degrees Celsius, your maximum for tomorrow. We're looking at a high of 27 on Sunday. It's a bank holiday on Monday, of course, and we're expecting a sunny day and highs of 24 degrees Celsius, with the sunny weather set to continue further into next week.
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0: Lee Varsey featuring Queen Lee with You Say on the Cross of Them's Breakfast Show. It's 19 minutes to 9. We've got the travel news for you next.
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0: On the roads, it's slow on the A50 westbound from Lunkton down towards the A500. On the A500, there's still 3 or 4 minutes of queuing traffic at each end of the D road approaching junctions 15 and 16 of the M6. We've got some queuing traffic in Werrington on Ashbank Road at the Salters Lane junction. Some traffic's being diverted along to that junction from Leek Road, the A520, because of the closure of Leek Road to the south of the Salahead Crossroads. The A53, Leek Road is busy from Stockton Brook heading up towards Endon at the moment. Also on the 53, from North Road to the Cobridge Lights, you've got some slow traffic around there. It's looking busy at the Maybank Crossroads, and particularly as you head along Alexandra Road from Wayside Avenue towards the crossroads, and then also it's busy on the High Street from Wolstanton heading along towards the Maybank Crossroads as well. We've got some roadworks on the A34 London Road, just near to the Royal Stoke University Hospital. Traffic's coping fairly well there just at the moment. It's slow on Hanley Road, just southbound at the Sneed Green Crossroads.
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0: We'll look ahead to bank holiday weekend events around our area in a few moments' time. We've got the event guide coming up. After Blanca.

0: From her album Full Bloom, it's Blanca with Intentional. Coming up at 9, we'll hear that children across England will get free bus travel in August as part of new measures aimed at tackling the cost of living. Chancellor Rachel Reeves is also expected to announce plans to cut import tariffs on around 100 food products. Ofcom's concerned TikTok and YouTube haven't set out how they'll protect children from harm online, despite requests to do so. And the UK will provide up to £20 million to help contain an Ebola outbreak in the Democratic Republic of Congo and Uganda, which is suspected to have killed more than 130 people. More at 9.
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3: DJ and music producer Topher Jones, better known as Rave Jesus, presents his debut album, I Met God on the Dance Floor. It's a 77-minute mix of uplifting beats and sanctified bangers. Including the Cross Rhythms radio hit, He's on the Move. You will also find remixes of hits by Martin Smith and Brandon Lake and guest vocals from Gracie Binion. I Met God on the Dance Floor. Take me high. From Rave Jesus. Out now.
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0: Well, the weather is set to be absolutely gorgeous for the forthcoming bank holiday weekend. And in Newcastle-under-Lyme, on Saturday and Sunday, you've got Limelight Festival on for another year. Back for its 13th year, the annual festival will transform the town centre into a celebration of grassroots music and culture. And there'll be over 60 bands and live acts performing on 3 outdoor stages. Those stages will be on... I know it's written here somewhere. I've got a page full of information. We'll come back to that in a moment. There'll be 3 outdoor stages, 3 venues as well. In terms of the styles of music, you've got everything from acoustic through to rock, rap to electro pop. In addition to that, there will also be a packed programme of things happening. So the Castle Artisan Market will be running with independent traders on the Iron Market. There'll be street food, children's fun fair rides, pop-up activities from Drop City Books and creative workshops in the Lancaster building. So you've got the live music on the Guildhall, Iron Market and High Street from midday Saturday and Sunday, and then the Rigger Artisan Tap and the Crossways are the venues where there'll be more as well. You can find out more information on the website limelightfestival.co.uk. Tori Kelly's just announced that she's bringing her God Must Really Love Me tour to Europe later on in the year, and in December she'll play Manchester, Birmingham, Bristol and London. You can find out more information on her website. Tickets are available now for the annual Stoke-on-Trent Civic Prayer Breakfast, which takes place on Friday the 5th of June at the King's Hall. 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
0: In a moment, I'm going to play another song from my featured release of the week, which is by Ten Rock, and that's after Grace Graber punking up Brandon Lake's hit song, Gratitude.

So this week on the show, I'm featuring music from a New York City artist and producer called Ten Rock. His first hit on Cross Rhythms Radio was this song, Playlist. Released originally as a single, it now features on his first EP, which is Call My Name. And this next track I'm going to play from it features guests Aaron Cole and Leland. This is Everything.

my broken pieces. Put me back together, perfect picture, Mona Lisa. Look, never would've made it if it weren't for Jesus. And he can only take the credit on the visa. My spirit man, an eagle, know you'll never leave us. My chain shining on my neck, but I know he freed us. When the world saw the worst, you saw the best in me. I say his name and I'm his child, it's my destiny. Yeah, it's heavenly. You count your blessings a little more when you know how depression be. Jesus, all I ever needed, he accepted me. My doctor Lee and drumline, he directed me. Lost

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It features Aaron Cole and Leland, and it comes from his EP, Call My Name. I'm playing tracks from it across this week's show. 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
5: From the Sky News Centre at 9, Prime Minister says children getting free bus travel in August is good news for families as the government announces measures to tackle the cost of living. The Chancellor is expected to cut import tariffs on around 100 food products, but there won't be universal help with energy bills this winter. Shadow Chancellor Mel Stride says that's down to the state of the economy.
6: The ability for the Chancellor to step in and act here is very limited, and that's why we're seeing some token things. I mean, at the end of the day, we take tariffs off chocolate bars and peanuts. I'm sure that's useful to a degree, but it's not going to be able to provide the kind of support that's really going to help people, I think.
5: Ofcom's concerned TikTok and YouTube haven't set out how they'll protect children from harm online, despite requests to do so. The regulator says neither has committed to significant changes, maintaining their feeds are already safe. The UK will provide up to £20 million to help contain an Ebola outbreak in the Democratic Republic of Congo and Uganda. It's suspected to have killed more than 130 people. SpaceX has announced plans to float on the US stock market in what is likely to become the biggest listing in Wall Street history. The share sale could make Elon Musk the world's first ever trillionaire. Prince William has hailed an amazing night for Aston Villa after they were crowned Europa League champions. He was in the crowd in Istanbul as Villa got past Freiburg 3-0 to lift their first major trophy in 30 years. Emi Buendia was among the goal scorers. He's proud of how the team has grown.
7: Playing Europe in 3 seasons in a row, so I think the campaign we did this season in Europa League, it was fantastic. All the credit for everyone in the team.
5: The Villa squad will return to Birmingham ahead of an open-top bus parade through the city this afternoon. Meanwhile, it's been revealed Villa goalkeeper Emi Martinez broke his finger only minutes before the start of the game. That's the latest. I'm Faye Rowland.
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8: Thanks, Faye. Coming up at 9:30, your latest local news headlines, and the struggling ceramics industry in North Staffordshire could become a highly dynamic sector if it gets the right support from the government. That's according to research just published. We'll also be hearing that a £2.3 million Advanced Green Technology Centre has opened in Stoke-on-Trent, providing new training opportunities. And we'll also be hearing that residents are being urged to send in their best nature photographs to help raise funds for Staffordshire Wildlife Trust. More for you at 9:30. Welcome along, it's the Cross Rhythms Breakfast Show for a Thursday morning. I hope you're well. And I'm Chris here with you till 11. We'll run through the stories in the morning's newspapers at 9:10. Social commentator Mel Fletcher's on the way with his words of wisdom at 9:15 this morning. Later on in the hour, I'll be bringing you all of the questions for my quiz, The Link, putting you to the test. Hopefully, you'll be able to work out The Link, given all the questions I've got on the way for you a bit later on. Come and say hello. Let me know how your week's going. What are you up to? Anything interesting happening? Anything a little bit different to the norm? We've got the bank holiday weekend approaching, accompanied by some lovely weather. Do you have plans? Come and say hello. You can email breakfast@crossrhythms.co.uk. You can send me a WhatsApp message to our studio line, which is 01782 204010. And first up, here's Madison Watkins for this hour. This is titled Goodbye.

0: Jimmy Rock with his version of, or his fresh take on a 90s hit, Revolution, originally by Kirk Franklin. So it's approaching 10 past nine, and we're about to have a look at the stories on the front and back pages of the morning's national newspapers. And on the front pages of the papers this morning, we've got coverage of Rachel Reeves' now seemingly abandoned plans for caps on essential food prices after a fierce backlash from supermarkets. That's according to the Financial Times. The I says the government is retreating on price caps but remains in talks with supermarkets about cutting food costs. The Telegraph and The Times report that the Bank of England Governor Andrew Bailey has warned against proposals to freeze the price of food staples. The Guardian reports Andy Burnham, the Labour leadership hopeful, could back tougher immigration reforms if he returns to frontline politics. But the Express is questioning Mr. Burnham's past comments on trans issues as speculation over his future grows. The Mail and The Sun are reporting about an incident which took place last month where a Russian jet came within 20 feet of an RAF plane over the Black Sea. The Mail calls it a Crazy Ivan stunt. To the sports pages, the back pages, there's a lot of coverage of Aston Villa's success in the Europa League final last night. The Times has the headline Princes of Europe as they ended a 30-year wait for a major trophy after beating Freiburg 3-0 in Istanbul. Prince William was among the fans who celebrated their club success in the stadium last night. The eyes gone with the headline Heroes and Villains, I should say, while the Mail's back page writes, Out of this world as Villa produced one of the great European performances to win. Meanwhile, The Sun's reporting this morning that Southampton boss Tonda Ekka could now face the sack after the club's appeal against their Championship playoff final ban was thrown out. Middlesbrough will play Hull in Saturday's showpiece at Wembley. The South Coast club had admitted to spying on three rivals' training sessions, including Borough, before their playoff semi-final. Southampton have issued a statement calling the ruling a disappointing outcome. They say the club will respond with humility, accountability and determination to put things right. They could face legal action from their own players over loss of earnings, according to some of the papers. It's also being reported that Hull will consider their legal options if they lose the final, having had their preparations disrupted.
1: 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Okay.

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2: Don't make small plans, said one writer. 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We all want our lives to amount to something. Jesus Christ calls us to become part of a world-changing force, to become a light in our world, a city shining on a hill for all to see. Through the power of faith, Jesus empowers us to influence our world more than it influences us. Why not start looking for God's plan in your life?

0: A fab new one from Mercy Me. That's All God's People. New on our playlist this week. It's Thursday morning. It's the 21st of May. And here are some of the famous birthdays for today. The American singer Ronald Eiley, who was a singer with the Eiley Brothers, is 85. The Eiley Brothers' big hits include Harvest for the World. The first female president of Ireland, Mary Robinson, turns 82. Scottish presenter and former chairman of The Spectator, Andrew Neil, is 77. Mr. T, the American actor who played B.A. Baracus in The A-Team, is 74. Long-haired actor, comedian and presenter Noel Fielding is 53. He hosts or co-hosts the Channel 4 Great British Bake Off show. Mark Cavendish, the cyclist considered one of the fastest sprinters in the world, is 41. American actress and songwriter Olivia Olson is 34, mostly known for her voice role as Vanessa in Phineas and Ferb. She played Joanna in the 2003 film Love Actually. It was on this day in 1853, the Aquatic Vivarium, the world's first public aquarium, was opened in Regent's Park in London. Meanwhile, the Manchester Ship Canal was officially opened by Queen Victoria in 1894. It was 110 years ago Britain introduced British summer time, or daylight savings time, and the clocks went forward. The Formula One racing legend Juan Manuel Fangio won his first, Juan Manuel Fangio won his first victory in Grand Prix racing at Monaco. That was in 1950. It was 60 years ago Cassius Clay, who went on to become known as Muhammad Ali, ended the hopes of British heavyweight champion Henry Cooper winning the world heavyweight title when the bout was stopped in round six because of a severe cut above Cooper's eye. And then in music history, it was 26 years ago Billy Piper went to number one on the UK singles chart with Day and Night. Today is apparently National Notebook Day.
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2: From a child star on Broadway to R&B hitmaker, we take a look at the history of Lee Varsey. We report on the rise of US singer and songwriter Patrick Mabry. And one-time Hillsong singer Aidan King speaks about relocating to the US and developing a solo career.
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0: This week on the Cross Rhythms Top 10, Ray spends a third week at number one with Joy. And there were two new entries, including this one from LZ7. 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
0: Sounds good. Now, coming up on The Breakfast Show in the next few minutes, you'll hear tunes from Justin Bieber, Charlotte Adele, and a classic track from Sixpence None the Richer. Which I'll play the other side of our latest news.
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0: The struggling ceramics industry in North Staffordshire could become a highly dynamic sector if it gets the right support from the government. That's according to research commissioned by Stoke-on-Trent City Council. The sector contributes over £2 billion a year to the economy and employs 20,000 people. But several companies in Stoke-on-Trent have collapsed in the midst of issues including rising energy costs and competition from abroad. A report warned that companies were vulnerable to gas price shocks caused by global conflict. The report also makes it clear that ceramics is a vital component to industries including aerospace, defence and electronics. Last month, the business secretary said there needed to be a focused look at the sector, and he said he was willing to meet with leaders. The new deputy leader of Newcastle Borough Council says he wants to make a difference to residents. Former Stoke City player Graham Shaw was appointed to the role last night after Reform UK took overall control in local elections earlier this month. And Graham told the BBC why he wanted to go into politics.
4: Most of the residents I spoke to were of that opinion that nothing is happening really. Their money seems to get spent on things that don't affect their lives for the better. And you know, reform is all about change and spending.

0: the money where it's needed for residents.
1: Armed police arrested three men after two air rifles were stolen in a burglary. Police activity was spotted on Sandbach Road in Burslem yesterday afternoon. A spokesperson for Staffordshire Police said officers were investigating a caravan break-in in Norton. Three men from the Stoke-on-Trent area were arrested on suspicion of burglary. A £2.3 million advanced green technology centre has opened in Stoke-on-Trent, providing training opportunities. The facility is at the Burslem campus of Stoke-on-Trent College and will help people learn skills required for modern methods of construction, engineering and sustainable construction careers. It features industry standard facilities such as electric vehicle charging, training bays, solar systems, heat pump technology and wall insulation training. Employers will be able to make use of the facilities and specialist equipment, giving them the opportunity to upskill staff. And residents are being urged to send in their best nature photographs to help raise funds for Staffordshire Wildlife Trust. The charity's launched a competition to find 12 images celebrating local wildlife and places from across the county for a calendar.
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1: Cloudy this morning with a few outbreaks of light rain here and there. That will clear to leave a brighter afternoon with some sunny spells developing with lighter winds and a top temperature of 21 degrees Celsius.
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1: 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It peaked at number 4 in the UK singles chart. It's Kiss Me from Sixpence None the Richer.

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0: Music and life. This is Cross Rhythms.
9: A recent magazine article described how negative emotion, in the form of hate, anger and rage, underlies much of the stress which we can experience in our daily home, work and social lives. It then makes the telling statement that the reversal of this cycle only entails forgiving others for harming us and forgiving ourselves for what we have become. There can be a healthy anger and a maintained rage, for example, when considering injustice and indifference towards the poor, children and the powerless. Nevertheless, we all need to face the fact that at a different level, forgiveness of others and ourselves is very conducive to sound psychological health and mental stability. In the extreme moment of stress on the cross, Jesus was able to say, "Forgive them, Father, for they don't know what they're doing." Jesus' offer to forgive us our sins and convert us to a life of forgiving is a refreshing wellspring amidst the complex stresses of modern life. This is John Smith.

0: It's Butterflies from Justin Bieber. That song sits at number 2 in the Crossalums chart this week, our top 10. Ray's at number 1 with Joy, and you can check out who's in the top 10 by going to the Crossalums website, crossalums.co.uk/chart. Now, ministers say they're doing everything they can to tackle the cost of living crisis. The Chancellor will set out plans later to give free bus rides to children during the summer holidays, as well as lowering the price of food products like baked beans and chocolate. Meanwhile, Ofcom says children under the age of 13 are still able to access content aimed at adults on platforms like YouTube and TikTok. The media regulator says some companies are still falling short of safety standards. And the Foreign Secretary says her department is in touch with British people detained by Israel after an aid flotilla was apprehended by Israeli forces. We'll be hearing more at 10. Aston Villa will be holding an open-top bus parade through the centre of Birmingham later on today after their first trophy, their first major trophy in 30 years. I'll be reporting more about that in the big sports stories of the morning in a few minutes' time. But let's play The Link now. You're about to hear all four questions for this week's quiz. The Link. So the questions are simple and straightforward, but most importantly, can you work out The Link itself?
1: Here's your Link Master, Chris Manford.
0: That's the word that connects, that links together the answers to the questions. Okay, let me recap on the questions I've given you so far this week. First of all, so complete the title of the 1980 sequel. In fact, I think it was released on this day in 1980. The sequel to the film Star Wars, that recounts the battle between the Galactic Empire and the Rebel Alliance. And the film became known as Star Wars Episode 5, The Empire Strikes What? The Empire Strikes Something. Question 2. Complete the title of the hit song by Prince that was the title track from his 1984 album of the same name. Purple Something. Purple What? Now, a street or passage that has no exit and leads to nowhere is a what end? What's the missing word from the phrase? A street or passage with no exit that leads to nowhere is a something end. And here's today's question. The abbreviated word for microphone. The abbreviated word for microphone. Hopefully, you got some correct answers there. What's the link? What's the word that connects, that links together the answers to the questions?
1: The Link.
0: Let me know. You can call, you can send me a WhatsApp message to our studio line 01782 204010. So WhatsApp 01782 204010. You can also email breakfast@crossrhythms.co.uk. We play The Link across the whole of the week, so I'll be revealing the answers and the link itself on tomorrow morning's show. If you got it straight away, get in touch. If you want a moment to think about it, you can email in at any point between now and tomorrow morning's show. Okay, we move on. Here's Charlotte Adele.

0: from Sydney, Australia. That's Charlotte Adele with Go On, her very first hit on Cross Rhythms Radio. We're about to go through the big sports stories of the morning now. And Unai Emery says Aston Villa's Europa League triumph is just the start of success at the club. They beat Freiburg 3-0 in Istanbul last night to end their 30-year wait for a major trophy. And Emery says he won't stop pushing for more glory.
1: We are enjoying each moment and we are working hard to achieve improves. And to get this trophy is one strong step forward we are doing.
0: While Aston Villa forward Ollie Watkins said it felt incredible to have won the Europa League with the club, he told Sky Sports News he's been able to celebrate the night with friends inside the stadium that have been with him since the start of his career.
2: Come to support me today, and they were playing in, you know, reserve matches with me when I was at Exeter, and to come from that far and so many highs and lows, you know, for this season personally, I started the season off poorly, and to see where I finished it and to see what we've done, so yeah, incredible, incredible.
0: Prince William was there watching the match. He called it an amazing night. Villa will show off their trophy in an open-top bus parade through Birmingham this afternoon. Meanwhile, Southampton have pledged to respond with humility, accountability and determination to put things right after their appeal against expulsion from the Championship playoffs was thrown out. They also face a 4-point deduction next season after admitting to filming the training sessions of rival clubs without permission. Middlesbrough are now confirmed to take their place in Saturday's final against Hull. Alice Capesey started with the bat as England took a 1-0 lead against New Zealand in their three-match T20 series. She hit an unbeaten 74 runs as the host chased down a target of 137 in Derby. It's a huge day for British tennis player Toby Samuel, who is one win away from a first appearance in the main draw of a Grand Slam. The 23-year-old will take on Peru's Gonzalo Bueno in the final round of the French Open qualifying today.
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Coming up on the programme after 10 o'clock, I'll be bringing you music from Phil Joel, Mission, Alison Ide, and a new track we're playing by Maddie Jane, plus more music to come from my featured EP this week from Ten Rock. We'll also be hearing that the struggling ceramics industry in North Staffordshire could become a highly dynamic sector if it gets the right support from the UK government. That's according to new research. And we'll also be hearing from the new deputy leader of Newcastle Borough Council, a former Stoke City player.

Phil Joel and Better Than I Found It on Cross Rhythms Radio. In the next few minutes, we'll hear about the publication of a report urging the government to take action, urgent action, to help support the ceramics industry, a sector that contributes £2 billion to the UK economy but is struggling with high energy costs. We'll also be hearing in the next few minutes about the weather turning sunnier and warmer for the bank holiday weekend. We'll be finding out more about the Limelight Festival, which takes place in Newcastle Town Centre this weekend.

0: That's Mission featuring Frank Rilla with Who Bigger. And it's Cross Rhythms Radio for your Monday morning. A top local story this morning. The ceramics industry in North Staffordshire could become a highly dynamic sector if it gets the right support from the government. That's according to new independent research that was commissioned by Stoke-on-Trent City Council, which found that ceramics is a vital component in key industries, including aerospace, defence and electronics. But it also warned that ceramics firms were acutely vulnerable to gas price shocks following global conflicts. Gas is responsible for 90% of energy consumption in ceramics. And so many ceramics firms have been excluded or only marginally helped by government schemes which help energy-intensive firms with their electricity bills. So the reporter found that the total number of ceramic firms in North Staffordshire has fallen from 137 in 2018 to 123 in 2024. But the report also found that there were areas of growth and resilience in the sector, and that firms were not just responsible for making plates and tableware, but were underpinning supply chains in construction, energy, defence, healthcare, advanced manufacturing, and sectors like that. So, following the publication of this report this week, political and industry leaders are calling upon the government to step in and take urgent action. The report found that ceramics contributes £2 billion to the UK economy and employs around 20,000 people. But the leader of Stoke-on-Trent City Council, Jane Ashworth, said direct and immediate help was needed to weather an economic storm, not of the industry's making. And she said there was a huge amount of innovation happening, huge potential for growth. Now, all of Stoke-on-Trent's Labour MPs are backing this report. Gareth Snell, the MP for Stoke-on-Trent Central, has previously been highly critical of the government's lack of help to date for the industry. He recently said in Parliament questioned in Parliament whether the Labour government were overseeing the end of UK ceramics production because of its lack of action. The business secretary has previously said in Parliament, in fact, in response to a question to Gareth Snell, that there would need to be a focused look at the sector. He said he was willing to meet with leaders.
1: It is a diverse industry with diverse inputs. Some of them, I admit, a minority, could be eligible for this big scheme that I've announced today. The diversity of it means that there needs to be a very, very focused look, a comprehensive look at the sector. I'm willing to go there and meet the industry figures myself and do so.
0: Rob Flello is the chief executive of Ceramics UK. He welcomed the report and said it was vital the sector is supported and that actions taken to stop unfair imports from taking market share. And he hopes the report acts as a catalyst for the government to support the industry with full unfettered access to the supercharger relief scheme the government recently announced. Okay, I guess the findings of that report are no huge surprise, but add a bit more weight to calls that have been made by the industry, by leaders locally, for government support, urgent government support for the ceramics industry.
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to the door. Brilliant. New on our playlist from Maddie Jane. That's Father's House. I really like that. So, the weather's about to turn. It's about to get sunnier and warmer, just in time for the bank holiday weekend. We're expecting lots of sunshine over the next week. Temperatures climbing, 24 degrees Celsius, your maximum tomorrow. It's going to be a really warm day on Sunday, a high of 27 degrees. The forecast for bank holiday Monday is looking good as well. Sunny with a high of 24, and that lovely weather continuing into next week as well. So, in terms of the bank holiday, a great chance weather-wise to get out and about, to explore the beauty of our local area, the Peak District, the Staffordshire Moorlands. We've got countryside all around us, which is absolutely gorgeous. Are you heading further afield? It's going to be really, really nice this weekend. We've got Limelight Festival taking place in Newcastle Town Centre as well this bank holiday weekend. It's back for its 13th year, with the annual festival transforming the city centre into a celebration of grassroots music and culture. Over 60 live acts will be playing on 3 outdoor stages and 3 local venues on Saturday and Sunday. So the music starts from midday, and there'll be stages on Guildhall, Iron Market and the High Street. Venues like the Rigger, Artisan Tap and the Crossways are also taking part in this as well. You've got all sorts of musical styles, from acoustic and indie through to rock and rap and everything in between. Now, the full lineup, the full programme details are available on the website limelightfestival.co.uk, and that's Lime spelt as in Newcastle under Lime, limelightfestival.co.uk. In addition to the music, there will also be Castle Artisan Market with independent traders selling on the Iron Market. There'll be street food, children's fun fairs, there'll be drop-in activities and creative workshops as well at the Lancaster Building. That's been organised by Newcastle Business Improvement District, and like I say, you can find out more information on the website limelightfestival.co.uk. I'll update you with your latest local news at 10:30. I've got music coming up in the next few minutes from Forrest Frank, and in just a moment, Ali Alea.

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1: Between now and 11 o'clock, you will hear tunes like this from We The Kingdom. I'll play a classic track from Striper.

0: 50,000 people, but several companies in Stoke-on-Trent have collapsed in the midst of issues including rising energy costs and competition from abroad. A report warned that companies were vulnerable to gas price shocks caused by global conflict. The report also makes it clear that ceramics is a vital component to industries including aerospace, defence and electronics. Last month, the business secretary said there needed to be a focused look at the sector, and he said he was willing to meet with leaders. The new deputy leader of Newcastle Borough Council says he wants to make a difference to residents. Former Stoke City player Graham Shaw was appointed to the role last night after Reform UK took overall control in local elections earlier this month. And Graham told the BBC why he wanted to go into politics.
1: Most of the residents I spoke to were of that opinion that nothing is happening really. Their money seems to get spent on things that don't affect their lives for the better. And you know, reform is all about change and spending money where it's needed for residents.
0: Armed police arrested three men after two air rifles were stolen in a burglary. Police activity was spotted on Sandbach Road in Burslem yesterday afternoon. A spokesperson for Staffordshire Police said officers were investigating a caravan break-in in Norton. Three men from the Stoke-on-Trent area were arrested on suspicion of burglary. A £2.3 million advanced green technology centre has opened in Stoke-on-Trent, providing training opportunities. The facility is at the Burslem campus of Stoke-on-Trent College and will help people learn skills required for modern methods of construction, engineering and sustainable construction careers. It features industry standard facilities such as electric vehicle charging, training bays, solar systems, heat pump technology and wall insulation training. Employers will be able to make use of the facilities and specialist equipment, giving them the opportunity to upskill staff. And residents are being urged to send in their best nature photographs to help raise funds for Staffordshire Wildlife Trust. The charity's launched a competition to find 12 images celebrating local wildlife and places from across the county for a calendar.
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0: Cloudy this morning with a few outbreaks of light rain here and there. That will clear to leave a brighter afternoon with some sunny spells developing with lighter winds and a top temperature of 21 degrees Celsius.
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0: Now you're about to hear a Cross Rhythms classic track that takes us back 40 years. It's from Stryper, and it's the title track from their third studio album, To Hell With The Devil. It sold over a million copies and was the best-selling Christian metal album until POD released their album Satellite in 2001. Here's Stryper.

0: taking us back exactly 40 years. That's Stryper and To Hell With The Devil. Cross Rhythm's classic track. I've got new music coming up in the next few minutes from We The Kingdom. There'll be more as well from the EP I'm featuring this week from the New York City artist and music producer Tenrock.
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4: Is this what you want now? On the verge, on the edge. Is this what you want now?
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7: An ambulance officer friend recently said to me, I meet people every day who would gladly exchange their expensive car or two-story house for the return of their spouse, the survival of their child, or the recovery of their health. Back in the 60s, the Hollies sang, All that I need is the air that I breathe and to love you. People today are so obsessed with their own ego, plans, needs, and possessions. They've so often lost the joy of relating to other people or even to the environment. It often takes a crisis for us to wake up. Jesus reckoned we should love other people, even our enemies. And compared to love, possessions were relatively unimportant. As was sung long ago, winter, spring, summer or fall, all you've got to do is call, and I'll be there. Yes, I will. You've got a friend. That sounds remarkably like Jesus to me.
8: You've got a friend.
7: This is John Smith.

We the Kingdom with Don't Let the Darkness. I'm bringing you new music this week from a New York City artist and music producer called Ten Rock. And his first hit on Crossrhythms Radio was this one, Playlist. Released as a single originally and now features on Ten Rock's first EP, Call My Name. There are some great guests on the project as well, like Tori Kelly and John Keith. And on this next song, featuring Aaron Cole and Leland, here's Ten Rock with Everything.

broken pieces. Put me back together, perfect picture, Mona Lisa. Look, never would've made it if it weren't for Jesus. And he can only take the credit on the visa. My spirit, man, an eagle. No, you'll never leave us. My chain shining on my neck, but I know he freed us. When the world saw the worst, you saw the best in me. I say his name and I'm his child, it's my destiny. Yeah, it's heavenly. You count your blessings a little more when you know how depression be. Jesus, all I ever needed, he accepted me. My Dr. Lee and drumline, he directed me. Lost the world and gained my soul respectfully.

It's 10 Rock with Everything, featuring Aaron Cole and Leland. And it features on the debut EP by 10 Rock, Call My Name. I'll be playing more tracks from the EP on tomorrow morning's show. You can stream and download it in all of the usual places. 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

That's For the Life of Me from Disciple. And that's one of their more mellow tunes. You can hear some heavier stuff from Disciple on our rock show, The Rock and Hard Place with Peter Field. Peter brings you metal, punk and heavy music Monday nights at 7 p.m. So back on the air, bank holiday Monday, not at 7 p.m, sorry, at 8 p.m, Monday nights at 8 p.m. You can listen to the last couple of shows as well at crossrhythms.co.uk/listen again. Now, I'll be back with the breakfast show tomorrow morning from 7 with the morning's news and travel. I'll also be chatting to Louise and Craig from Jericho, which is a new support service, run by a group of volunteers helping the homeless and those who are in need of help in the Bentleigh and Hanley areas. We'll be hearing more about Jericho on tomorrow morning's show. Now, Community Choice is coming up next with stories from around our local community. John Bellamy's here later on this afternoon with City Drive, with all of his usual features as you head home, including his track of the week, which comes from Josiah Quinn.

0: across the six towns of Stoke-on-Trent and Newcastle-under-Lyme. 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
1: Residents are being recruited to new neighbourhood boards to help decide how £60 million will be spent across three of the most deprived parts of Stoke-on-Trent. Mere North, Bentley and Ubberley, and Bradley and Chell Heath have been selected by the government as Pride in Place neighbourhoods. Each area will receive £20 million over the next decade. The government wants local people themselves to decide how the money is used to improve their communities. Potential uses for the funding could include bringing empty shops back into use, improving community spaces, or boosting skills. Stoke-on-Trent City Council will set up independent neighbourhood boards made up of local people to carry out this work in each of the three areas. And it's anticipated that the membership of each board will be agreed by the summer, with regeneration plans due to be submitted back to the government by February next year. Now, people can find out how to put in an expression of interest or nominate someone else for board membership by emailing this address, communities@stoke.gov.uk. Could you help shape how the government funding will be spent in Mere North, Bentley and Ubberley, and Bradley and Chell? Email communities@stoke.gov.uk. You can also find out a bit more about all of this on the council's website. Search online for Stoke-on-Trent Pride in Place.
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0: across the six towns of Stoke-on-Trent and Newcastle-under-Lyme. This is Cross Rhythm City Radio.
1: A charity that was on the brink of closure is staying open for the time being after it managed to raise more than £40,000 in the space of a month. Staffordshire Sight Loss Association had previously warned it might have to shut its doors at the end of March due to its grant funding coming to an end. The Stoke-on-Trent-based charity then launched a last-ditch fundraising effort in an attempt to raise £100,000 by the end of April. That would be enough to keep the charity running for the next year. An incredible £47,000 has been raised since, and the charity's trustees and leadership have decided to keep the charity's main services running as they try to raise the remaining funds in the meantime. The charity covers the North Staffordshire area and provides support, friendship, independence, advice and practical help to people who are blind or partially sighted and their families too. Ian Wilshaw is a trustee at the charity. He's also registered blind. He told the BBC they will do what they can to keep going.
2: I want to keep on helping people with sight loss, whichever level of sight loss they've got. And I know for a fact is we've touched a lot of people's lives over the last 8 years.
1: Well, you can find out more information about the charity and donate to them via their website, which is SSLA, which stands for Staffordshire Sight Loss Association. So ssla.org.uk.

Sometimes I think I am. That's when I say things you can't stand. And I've been trying the best I can, but sometimes I'm still a man. I forget to put it in his hands. But the truth is I'll be working my whole life to be what you deserve. But I would gladly do it twice to see your eyes when I wake up.

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But I would gladly do it twice to see your eyes when I wake up.

0: City Council. The sector contributes over £2 billion a year to the economy and employs 20,000 people. But several companies in Stoke-on-Trent have collapsed in the midst of issues including rising energy costs and competition from abroad. A report warned that companies were vulnerable to gas price shocks caused by global conflict. The report also makes it clear that ceramics is a vital component to industries including aerospace, defence and electronics. Last month, the business secretary said there needed to be a focused look at the sector, and he said he was willing to meet with leaders. The new deputy leader of Newcastle Borough Council says he wants to make a difference to residents. Former Stoke City player Graham Shaw was appointed to the role last night after Reform UK took overall control in local elections earlier this month. And Graham told the BBC why he wanted to go into politics.
1: Most of the residents I spoke to were of that opinion that nothing is happening, really. Their money seems to get spent on things that don't affect their lives for the better. And, you know, reform is all about change and spending money where it's needed for residents.
0: Armed police arrested three men after two air rifles were stolen in a burglary. Police activity was spotted on Sandbach Road in Burslem yesterday afternoon. A spokesperson for Staffordshire Police said officers were investigating a caravan break-in in Norton. Three men from the Stoke-on-Trent area were arrested on suspicion of burglary. A £2.3 million advanced green technology centre has opened in Stoke-on-Trent, providing training opportunities. The facility is at the Burslem campus of Stoke-on-Trent College and will help people learn skills required for modern methods of construction, engineering and sustainable construction careers. It features industry standard facilities such as electric vehicle charging, training bays, solar systems, heat pump technology and wall insulation training. Employers will be able to make use of the facilities and specialist equipment, giving them the opportunity to upskill staff. And residents are being urged to send in their best nature photographs to help raise funds for Staffordshire Wildlife Trust. The charity's launched a competition to find 12 images celebrating local wildlife and places from across the county for a calendar.
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0: Cloudy this morning with a few outbreaks of light rain here and there. That will clear to leave a brighter afternoon with some sunny spells developing with lighter winds and a top temperature of 21 degrees Celsius.
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1: Tests once carried out at hospital are now available in the community after a new £42.6 million medical centre opened to patients. The Stoke-on-Trent Community Diagnostic Centre has been created inside the former Sainsbury's store in Hanley. And the centre provides a range of services including MRI, CT and ultrasound scans plus x-rays, meaning that patients can be referred there instead of having to visit the Royal Stoke University Hospital. Bosses expect 180,000 scans will take place at the centre each year, making it one of the busiest of the new NHS diagnostic centres opening around the region. The aim of the centre is to reduce waiting times and to provide a much greater capacity for carrying out earlier diagnosis of a range of health conditions. Local NHS bosses have described the centre as modern and accessible and packed with the latest technology. The centre operates 7 days a week and patients are referred there by a GP or a hospital clinician.
0: Broadcasting from the heart of the Potteries, this is Cross Rhythm City.
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3: Told the man upstairs there's a man down. 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
3: 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Great love, good news, have you heard about it?
4: Centered on the theme of trusting God's plan, even when life feels uncertain. And featuring guest artists like Torrin Wells and Tommy Royale.
3: You know the vibes, man. And I like it, I like it, I like it, like it, like that.
4: It's available now. Fine by Me

Some people draw their total identity and self-worth from what they do, who they know, how much money they earn, what they have, and what other people say about them. So says a recent magazine article. Such people, of course, are very vulnerable, as they only have to suffer an economic or popularity downturn to feel that they have no self-worth at all. Even more than this, there is something empty about money and fame that each of us readily understands. It is Jesus Christ who claims to be able to fill the emptiness and loneliness within every human heart and give us the refreshment that caring, sharing, helping, trusting, and worshipping God can bring. Two thousand years ago, Jesus clearly saw this when he warned, "A man's life is not made up of the abundance of his possessions." This is John Smith.

0: across the six towns of Stoke-on-Trent and Newcastle-under-Lyme. 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
1: A £100 million student development being created here in Stoke-on-Trent is nearing completion, and Cross Rhythms has been along for a sneak peek. The Student Village is at University of Staffordshire and is on the Leake Road campus. Six new buildings have been erected, plus a refurbished existing halls of residence, which together boast 1,000 modern bedrooms, as well as lots of open-plan modern shared living spaces. Owen and Lucy are third and first year students, respectively, and told us they were impressed.
2: From all the stuff I've seen of it, I know it's going to be a great place for like social stuff, and that's definitely going to be a place where I know I'll be quite a lot when I'm on campus.
3: I think, yeah, like the accommodation looks really nice. I mean, it looks really lovely. It's clean. It looks like fresh. It's something new, modern, and I think that's like a thing that I like personally.
1: An impressive hub building has also been built for events, study and socialising. Christina Matthews is the Executive Director of Student Life at the University and said the hub would be at the heart of the student village.
4: I think for too long universities have thought about accommodation as something that is the bit of a backdrop to their learning. It's just somewhere that they go and stay. But actually we wanted to build something that was about the community first and the student experience first. So we built this project with that in mind.
1: The Student Village is located next to the River Trent, which runs through the campus, as well as a nature reserve there. And a pedestrian bridge links the village with the teaching spaces. And this student development is set to open in September.
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Georgia, he was looking for a soul to steal. He was in a bind because he was way behind. He was willing to make a deal. When he came across this young man, saw him on a fiddle and playing it hot. And the devil jumped up on a hickory stump, said, "Boy, let me tell you what. 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

Sometimes I feel like I just keep pretending.

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1: Yeah, you know you got that right. I've been waiting for a chance just to feel the right.
0: I'm talking about Maddie Jane. And this is her song, Father's

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1: I believe in God because first and foremost I look at the world around me and I can't believe it's just an accident. I think that a fantastic mind must have put that together. But most importantly, I look at the evidence of my own life and how it's changed. Before I was a Christian, I used to play a lot of rugby. My social life revolved around the rugby club and getting drunk at weekends and going out with the lads and all that kind of stuff. I found that belief in God and trusting in Him kind of starts to change the way that you live your life, so that you start trying to put other things before yourself, make other things a priority. 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
1: 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Because I think that's the way we were made to be.
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1: JCB has announced an attempt to set a new world land speed record with a car powered by hydrogen. The Staffordshire-based manufacturer and digger maker recently unveiled the plans for the JCB Hydromax at its headquarters in Roaster. It was 20 years ago the company broke the diesel land speed record when its diesel max hit a speed of just over 350 miles per hour. RAF Wing Commander Andy Green, OBE, was at the wheel then. Now retired from the RAF, he's joining the team to drive the hydrogen car later this year on a salt plane in the USA. Lee Harper is the chief engineer at JCB.
2: It's a great project and a great showcase of the world-class engineering talent we have here in the UK, here in Staffordshire, and just what we can do. But it also allows us to showcase just how robust our new hydrogen engines are.
1: And Lee went on to say he was hopeful that they would be able to break the world record.
2: We've got the recipe for success. So we've got a car that's more powerful, lighter weight and more slippery. So we're here to go and set some records.
1: It's so good, isn't it, to have world-class engineers here in Staffordshire. The best of luck to Lee and his team. How can they-

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3: 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Including the Cross Rhythm's radio hit, He's on the Move. You will also find remixes of hits by Martin Smith and Brandon Lake and guest vocals from Gracie Binion. I Met God on the Dance Floor. From Rave Jesus. 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

0: Join me, Anne Donaldson, on Close Encounters each Sunday evening. I'll be chatting with seemingly ordinary people about their amazing life experiences and encounters with God.
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6: Breaking news, the Chancellor has been speaking in Parliament in the last few minutes and announced a new government package of £120 million to support and protect and safeguard jobs in the ceramics industry. The package includes £60 million in capital funding to help manufacturers invest in new equipment and improve energy efficiency and long-term sustainability, alongside a further £60 million to cover operational costs, allowing the sector flexibility to respond to immediate pressures. Here is the Chancellor speaking a few minutes ago.
7: And having listened to my right honourable friend, my honourable friends, including the members for Stoke-on-Trent Central, North and South, and my honourable friend, the member for Amber Valley, and workers represented by the GMB union, I am today announcing a new £120 million fund to help our historic ceramics sector. Helping them to increase efficiency and drive down energy costs, because we will always stand up for British industry and for British jobs.
6: Commenting on the announcement, Rob Flello, the Chief Executive of Ceramics UK, the trade body representing the sector, said he was delighted by the landmark decision and said it recognised the fundamental role that the sector played in the UK economy. It comes after an independent report commissioned by the City Council yesterday said that the ceramics industry in North Staffordshire could become a highly dynamic sector if it gets the right support from the government. In other news, the new deputy leader of Newcastle Borough Council says he wants to make a difference for residents. Former Stoke City footballer Graham Shaw was appointed to the role last night after Reform UK took overall control of the local authority in the elections earlier this month.
8: Most of the residents I spoke to were of that opinion that nothing is happening, really. Their money seems to get spent on things that don't affect their lives for the better. And, you know, reform is all about change and spending money where it's needed for residents.
6: A £2.3 million advanced green technology centre has opened in Stoke-on-Trent, providing new training opportunities. The facility is at the Burslem campus of Stoke-on-Trent College and will help people learn skills required for modern methods of construction, engineering and sustainable construction careers, and features industry standard facilities including electric vehicle charging training bays, solar systems, heat pump technology and wall insulation training. Employers will be able to make use of the facilities and specialist equipment.
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6: Turning brighter this afternoon. We could get some sunny spells a bit later on, and the temperature will hit around 21 degrees Celsius.
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0: 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This is Cross Rhythm City.
1: A museum that's raising money to help keep a 3,000-year-old solid gold dress fastener said it had reached a fantastic milestone by receiving £10,000 in donations. The Potteries Museum and Art Gallery in Hanley is aiming to raise £150,000 to hold on to the rare Bronze Age treasure, which was discovered 3 years ago on farmland in Ellerstone, which is near to Alton Towers in Staffordshire. The item has been described as one of the finest examples of its kind ever discovered. Experts believe its exceptional workmanship shows it belonged to someone of very high status. A £60,000 pledge has already been secured from the Art Fund, and that's subject to the remaining funds being raised. If the appeal succeeds, the fastener will be displayed in the Potteries Museum and Art Gallery's archaeology galleries and will be available for research into prehistoric Staffordshire. More information can be found, as well as a link to donate to the fund, on the website stokemuseums.org.uk. That's stokemuseums.org.uk. Go to the PMAG section of the website and then the blog.
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2: Celebrated and benevolent Australian Dame Phyllis Frost recently wrote a letter giving five key elements of advice to her teenage granddaughters. She advised: have reverence for all people and all living things. Have the courage to stand up on community issues. Don't be part of the silent majority. Gain much experience in living, experience which doesn't come to those who are plonked in front of a television set, and respond wisely to that experience. Always have a secret vision, splendid, of what you want to achieve from life. And last but by no means least, remember there's a higher power, who I call God, who designed the whole scheme of things. This means that you're never alone. There is a purpose and a real reason for your existence. How can I try to explain when I do it turns the wind game? Well, bless you, Dame Phyllis. I thank God for such wise and loving grandparents as you. This is John Smith.

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1: Now, several businesses have issued a plea for customers to keep on visiting them after a £2.6 million road project shut a key North Staffordshire route. Staffordshire County Council is overseeing a six-month programme to improve the Sellerhead Crossroads, which includes repairs to drainage systems, replacing damaged ironwork and curbs, as well as resurfacing. The first phase of the project is underway, and the 8520 Leek Road is closed in both directions to the south of the junction until the 25th of May. Businesses based on and around Leek Road have urged customers to keep shopping with them while the scheme takes place. Caroline's Pets and Shuka's Farm Shop say you can still access them on Leek Road, driving from the Western Coyne end. Well, during the next phase of works, the A52 Kingsley Road will be closed for 4 weeks, and then the A520 Leek Road to the north of the crossroads will be shut for a time after that. Councillor Patrick Allen is the Cabinet Member for Highways at Staffordshire County Council. He said it was a vital scheme and asked for people's cooperation. Diversions are in place during the closures.
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0: Community radio for Stoke-on-Trent and Newcastle-under-Lyme. This is Cross Rhythm City.
1: The chair of Port Vale Football Club, Carol Shanahan, said she was humbled and honoured to become the new Chancellor at Keele University. The prominent business and community leader becomes the sixth person to hold the role and the first woman to be appointed since Keele's inaugural Chancellor. Her Royal Highness the Princess Margaret, who held the position from 1962 to 86. The Chancellor is the uni's most senior honorary position and includes presiding at graduation and other key ceremonial duties. She succeeds Lord Timpson, who stepped down as the uni's Chancellor after being appointed Prisons Minister to the government. Carol said universities like Keele play a crucial role in helping to tackle some of the major challenges facing society. And she's spoken about what she's looking forward to most in the new role.
2: The thing I'm looking forward to most in the position is, I think, the graduations, because I do feel that, you know, it's very easy to look at a university and see all the different things that a university does. But ultimately, it is to get people through the academic process to get them to their graduation, and then they can go on to the next stage of their life. That is the day that you look back, you've got your friends, your family, everybody's sort of so proud, and you think, yeah, it was worth it.
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This week on the Crossrhythms Top 10, Ray gets a third week at number one with Joy. Justin Bieber holds steady at two with Butterflies. Twenty One Pilots climbed a place to number three with Tally. And there were two new entries, including this one by LZ.

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3: Drivers face months of disruption as Severn Trent prepares to work on another major city road as part of an ongoing £25 million upgrade project. The water company plans to replace water pipes on Four Green Road over a 12-week scheme starting from the middle of next month. The work will be focused on Smallthorne Bank between the junctions of Northwest Terrace and Kirk Street. It would see a temporary one-way system allowing traffic from Norton towards Smallthorne to continue, but drivers travelling in the opposite direction will face diversions. HS2 delays and rising costs are a bitter pill to swallow for communities, according to one Staffordshire MP. Yesterday, the Transport Secretary announced that the high-speed rail line between London and Birmingham would not open until maybe as late as 2039, 6 years later than the most recent target. The project would now cost as much as £102.7 billion, while the top speed of trains will also be reduced in an effort to cut costs. Work's been taking place in and around Lichfield, where the route will link into the West Coast main line, and Lichfield MP Dave Robertson complained that people in Staffordshire had endured years of disruption because of the scheme. A taxi driver who admitted failing to accept a vehicle booking by a disabled woman with an assistance dog told officers he had an allergy to pet hair. Aris Abdullah said he was unaware that his passenger would be accompanied by a dog when he was given the private hire booking at Stoke Station through an automated system in July last year. Stoke-on-Trent City Council took the case to North Staffordshire Justice Centre, and prosecutors told the court that taxi drivers had

0: to get to hospital. They offer screenings, vaccinations, blood tests and pregnancy advice on board. It's been operating 3 days a week since the beginning of the year in Hanley, Tunstall and Mere. A spokesperson for the University Hospitals of North Midlands NHS Trust said they were applying for funding to keep the service running permanently. And a heritage trail celebrating Stoke-on-Trent's world-renowned ceramics history has 10 new waymarking sculptures that guide visitors through significant historical locations, including long-gone pottery factories. The Living Heritage Trail runs between Stoke and Hanley.
1: Sport news update.
0: Port Vale have announced they will appoint a chief scout to identify and evaluate talent. A football leadership team will also be formed to provide a more cohesive approach and develop long-term goals. The club said the changes were designed to strengthen decision-making and follow a review process, which included feedback and views from supporters. But head of strategy and performance Matt Oakley and first team technical scout Tom Fry have left their roles.
1: Cross Rhythms weather.
0: Variable cloud this afternoon with some bright spells possible and breezy with a top temperature of 18 degrees Celsius.
1: Cross Rhythms local news. 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
1: Work is starting to save Burslem Indoor Market and bring it back into use. The Mother Town's Market Hall has been closed to the public since 2003 when masonry fell from the roof. Stoke-on-Trent City Council identified the Grade 2 listed Victorian building as one of its heritage priorities, and around £4 million of work is now getting underway. A giant matrix of scaffolding has been erected inside the hall, and Stoke-on-Trent-based contractors BSN Group will replace the roof and carry out repairs to brickwork, guttering and other external features. In around a year's time, the building will be ready to use as a temporary event space. The council's also working with consultants next phase projects on longer term plans and uses for the venue. We spoke to council leader Jane Ashworth at the Market Hall, who said she was looking forward to bringing the building back into use.
2: Once the roof's done, once the electric's done, once the water's done, once the sanitation's done, once the Wi-Fi's in there, the floor needs to be redone because it's not level anymore, if it ever was, and there'll be theatre, music, arts, food to begin with, beer festival maybe, who knows, see how that goes, and then while we establish the full-time future use of it for the next 50 years with a bit of luck.
1: It comes as a similar project to safeguard the amazing Wedgwood Institute building nearby is also now underway. At the beginning of the year, the City Council declared a national heritage emergency because of the crumbling state of many heritage sites across the city.
3: Music and life. This is Cross Rhythms.

Ruth Ostrow of the Sunday Herald Sun recently questioned the provider of a psychic hotline service. The woman responded, "It's all about being a good psychologist. You tell people what they want to hear. You sell them their dreams. It doesn't hurt them to feel optimistic that love is soon going to come their way." Now, people often pick up on Christians saying that they only do good deeds because of the promise of a reward to come. But I'd like to say that this generation is utterly smothered in the promise of rewards by people who don't necessarily care at all for them and merely seek their purchasing dollar. Genuine Christian faith offers people unseen rewards, but actual persecution, hard work, and selfless sacrifice. Let's give credit to people who genuinely do live at cost for the love of God and other people.

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1: I'm trying to free your mind, but I can only show you the door. You're the one that has to walk through it. Walk through it. Walk through it. Walk through it.
2: I know of a place in China where a whole village came to Christ. It was a mining village. And normally the shift finished at 12 o'clock, and God said to the man whose job it was to call the shift to an end, sound the siren now. 10 o'clock in the morning, he said, I can't, sound the siren. And this man, compelled by the Holy Spirit, sounded the siren. And people came up out of the pit 2 hours early. And they said, why have you done this? We're earning money and it's not the end of the ship. Why have you done it? He said, because God told me to do it. When every man came to the service, there was a tremendous earthquake. The whole village rushed to the pit head thinking they'd lost their husbands and their sons. And they found every person there safe. And they said, what happened? And the authorities said, this man's God told him to sound the hootie. The whole village came to Jesus. That's God. I cannot explain it. But I know a God who works that way.
0: Cross Rhythms.

0: Now, Stoke-on-Trent City Council is set to deliver a major new package of support for residents facing financial crisis, backed by almost £17 million of government funding over 4 years. The Crisis Resilience Fund will help households deal with sudden financial shocks, while also investing in longer-term support to prevent people falling into difficulty in the future. The fund will provide £5.6 million each year to support residents struggling with essential costs for things like food, energy and transport, and will also give support towards housing costs to those who face a shortfall. The Crisis Resilience Fund will also mean that advice services can continue, helping people with things like budgeting, maximising their income and using digital services in order to reduce the likelihood of repeating crises. Councillor Sarah Hill is the Cabinet Member for Finance, Anti-Poverty and Corporate Services at Stoke-on-Trent City Council. She said many households in the city are still under pressure from the rising cost of living, and added that the fund means they can provide practical support when people need it the most. Stoke-on-Trent City Council says it's working closely with trusted local partners, has strong safeguards in place to protect public money, and will report regularly on how the Crisis Resilience Fund is being used.
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4: From a child star on Broadway to R&B hitmaker, we take a look at the history of Lee Varsey. We report on the rise of US singer and songwriter Patrick Mabry. And one-time Hillsong singer Aidan King speaks about relocating to the US and developing a solo career.
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8: If anything could have gone wrong, then it went wrong this week. 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

Yeah. See, how can I go to the Lord when I don't even feel worthy enough of his presence? All of the wrong that I've done just make me feel like if I go to him, he gonna neglect me. I was determined to see if this talk about Jesus was real, cause I wanted to be ready. 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Told me to come to him just as I am, no matter how foolish, beat up or reckless. His love a lot deeper than words can imagine. If

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1: 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So you could fail a police drug test days later.
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4: The government has today announced a £120 million package for the UK ceramics industry in a move described as a real boost for Stoke-on-Trent by one local MP. The package includes £60 million in capital funding to help manufacturers invest in new equipment and support energy efficiency and long-term sustainability, alongside a further £60 million to cover operational costs, allowing the sector to respond to immediate pressures. The announcement follows sustained campaigning by trade body Ceramics UK and the Labour North Staffordshire MPs, including Gareth Snell.
5: This is the next stage of a new partnership between the UK government and UK Ceramics, because today's announcement will absolutely help us survive. But with more working together, we can thrive as a sector and do our bit to boost exports, boost growth and create well-paid unionised jobs in this country.
4: Yeah. The Chancellor, Rachel Reeves, says the aim is to protect firms.
6: I can absolutely commit today to work with Ceramics UK, the GMB and the MPs and the wider sector to make sure that the ceramics industry does indeed thrive in the UK.
4: John Plant is from Moreland Pottery. He told the BBC he welcomes the move.
7: It's a really, really positive thing, and I think it's an acknowledgement that we've been heard as a city and as a region, as an industry. The fact that, you know, it's so heavily reliant on energy.
4: It comes a day after the City Council published an independent report, a council-commissioned report, which warned that ceramics companies in Stoke-on-Trent were vulnerable to gas price shocks caused by global conflict, but could become a highly dynamic sector with the right level of government support. In other news, the new deputy leader of Newcastle Borough

0: Council says he wants to make a difference for residents. Former Stoke City footballer Graham Shaw was appointed to the role last night after Reform UK took overall control in the local elections earlier this month. He told the BBC why he wanted to get into politics.
1: Most of the residents I spoke to were of that opinion that nothing is happening, really. Their money seems to get spent on things that don't affect their lives for the better. And, you know, reform is all about change and spending money where it's needed for residents.
0: Detectives investigating an attempted murder in Stafford have been granted more time to question the teenager in custody. A 17-year-old boy was arrested on suspicion of attempted murder on Tuesday evening as officers continue their inquiries into an attack in the county town on Thursday last week. The victim, a man in his 60s, remains in a critical but stable condition. And an expansion of Keele University's Science and Innovation Park has taken a step forward, with senior officials from the region's local authorities coming together to support the project.
2: Cross Rhythms weather.
0: There could be some late sunny spells to end the day, and overnight it will be dry and clear with and very mild, with a low of 13 degrees Celsius. Plenty of sunshine is expected tomorrow, and the sunshine will be stronger than the average for May. We're expecting a top temperature of 25 degrees Celsius.
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0: Toby Mac, of course, Irene, that's today's classic track. Right, it's time for this.
1: City Jazz.
2: It's one small step for man, one giant leap for mankind.
3: I have a dream that one day every valley shall be exalted.
4: This was their finest hour.
5: It's time for the History Mishmash, the weird, the wonderful, and sometimes wacky, on this day in the past. Today is the 21st of May, and 8 years ago, Barack Obama and Michelle Obama signed a multi-year production deal with Netflix in 2018 to create films, series, and documentaries through their company, Higher Ground Productions. Back in 1981, the reggae legend Bob Marley was honoured in a Jamaican state funeral in Kingston, Jamaica. This reflected his global cultural impact and his role as a symbol of Jamaican identity. In 2013, Microsoft officially announced the release of the Xbox One, which was the successor to the Xbox 360, one of the most successful consoles of its time. Going back to 1994, South Yemen declared secession from the Republic of Yemen and announced the creation of the Democratic Republic of Yemen. In 2014, Russian President Putin and Chinese President Xi Jinping signed a series of major trade and infrastructure agreements in Beijing, further strengthening their international relationship. Back in 1983, David Bowie's Let's Dance single went to number one in the US, becoming the best-selling single of his career and topped both the UK and the US charts. Also, in 1980, Star Wars The Empire Strikes Back was released in cinemas across the United States and the United Kingdom and later became the highest-grossing film of the year. In 2012, a tragic bus accident in southern Albania killed 13 people and critically injured 22 after the bus plunged 80 metres off a mountain road into a ravine. Now let's take a look at today's birthdays. Today, Noel Fielding, an English comedian actor, but most notably known for his comedy in Mighty Boosh and hosting the Great British Bake Off, celebrate his 53rd birthday. The Notorious B.I.G., born Christopher Wallace, an American rapper who impacted 1990s rap and hip-hop, died in 1997. Tom Daley, a British Olympic diver born in Plymouth, England in 1994, celebrates his 32nd birthday.
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7: DJ and music producer Topher Jones, better known as Rave Jesus, presents his debut album, I Met God on the Dance Floor. It's a 77-minute mix of uplifting beats and sanctified bangers. Including the Cross Rhythms radio hit, He's on the Move. You will also find remixes of hits by Martin Smith and Brandon Lake, and guest vocals from Gracie Bing.

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2: Many of us claim to not believe in God because he or she hasn't made contact with us. As in the Baby Animals song, One Word, we say we live day to day without a single sign.

What we need to understand is that God has sent his message through Jesus and now calls on us to respond. 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Get in touch today. This is John Smith.

0: 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Maddie Chain is new to our playlist, and we'll be playing her song Father's House in a minute, which is probably an appropriate title, certainly after this next feature. It's a true story.
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3: So a few years ago, my doorbell's rang. It's a woman about 35 years old. She asked, "Are you Brennan Manning?" I said, "Yes, ma'am." She started to cry. She said, "Would you please help me?" She said, "My daddy's at home dying of cancer. I don't think my daddy has long to live. Could you come and pray with him?" I said, "I'll be there in 10 minutes. Walked over to his house. He's lying in his bed with his head propped up in two pillows, and there's an empty chair beside his bed. I said, "Hi, I guess you expected me." He said, "No, sir, who are you?" I said, "Well, as an honest mistake, I saw the empty chair. I thought you were expecting company." He said, "Oh, yeah, the chair. You mind closing the door?"
4: He said, "Oh, yeah, the chair."
3: I closed his bedroom door. "Well, what's going on here?" He said, "Brennan, I've never told anybody this in my life, even my daughter. But all my life, I've never known how to pray. Until one day, 4 years ago, my closest friend had said to me, 'Joe, prayer, just a simple matter, having a conversation with Jesus. Here's what you do. You sit down in a chair, you place an empty chair in front of you, and in faith, see Jesus on the chair, then you speak to him and listen as you would in a dialogue with your best friend.'" This old guy says, "Brennan, I've been doing that 2 hours a day now, and I love to do it. I'm careful, in fact, cautious. I do not want my daughter to see me drunk with an empty chair. You know, she'd say, 'Funny farm for daddy.'" But he said, "You got a background in this, Brennan. Do you think it's prayer?" "That is so simple, so unsophisticated, so honest, so real. Yeah, that's true prayer." He said, "Thanks. I knew that." I pray with him. Get back to my house, and 2 nights later, his daughter returned to tell me that her daddy died that afternoon. I asked that he seemed to die in peace. She said, "Yes, when I left the house at 2 o'clock to go to the store. Well, before I left, he called me over to his bedside. He kissed me on the cheek, told me one of his corny jokes. I got back just before 3 and I found him dead." But she said, "Brennan, strange, beyond strange. This is weird. At the moment my daddy died, he leaned over and put his head on an empty chair beside his bed."
1: Cross, rhythms.
3: "Do you know that, Jesus? Tell me about him. Do you know him?
4: Do you know that I've loved you from all eternity? And no matter what goes down, I'll not stop loving you.

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2: And that's Taylor Hill with Die For Me. Welcome back, Second House City Drive, for your Thursday. On the way, Disciple, Jake and Damien. Plus, we'll have Talking Health, and we're looking today at skin cancer awareness and education. It's going to be a hot weekend, I believe, in some places. Probably some timely advice there. Now, here's Switchfoot. This is called The Day That I Found God.

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1: With Talking Health, I'm Jessica Harding. The charity Skin is launching Expose the Glow, a new interactive program for secondary school students designed to challenge harmful tanning trends and expose the truth behind online misinformation. Joining me to discuss this is Dr. Amy Perkins, consultant dermatologist and lead ambassador for Skin. Dr. Perkins, tell me about the work that Skin has done and is doing.
2: They have had a really successful program for primary school children for the past 14 years. SunSafe Skills has reached over 1 million kids and their families now, and it has really been important in kind of raising awareness and increasing sun-safe health behaviours for children. And we know that by doing that, that's really reducing their lifelong skin cancer risk. As these children get older, that adolescence teenage time is really important in targeting, especially when they're going on social media and they're seeing these tanning trends. This is where Expose the Glow comes in. So Expose the Glow is a new, brand new program that's aimed at secondary school children. It's actually an interactive digital classroom experience. All the pupils are doing it as a group, and they are misinformation detectives. They are given lots of tanning trends that are, you know, very common. We'll all have seen them on social media. And they then have to decide whether these are myths, true, or whether they're unsure. And hopefully, in the long term, we will see reduced rates of skin cancer from these kids.
1: What are some common skin myths on social media?
2: Things like a tan is healthy. So we know a tan is not healthy. A tan is really your skin's response to damage from the sun, and that is your skin crying out for protection and help. Other things are things like sunbeds being good for you. They are responsible for a huge amount of skin cancer and ultimately for people unfortunately dying. One thing I think always surprises people is that the SPF in your makeup is not enough. So to get actual sun protection from a sunscreen, we need to apply enough sunscreen to cover 2 full finger lengths to get full sun protection for your face. SPF is absolutely for everyday. Normal everyday sunscreen use does not impact our vitamin D levels. So you can absolutely wear sunscreen and still have healthy amounts of vitamin D. So it's a really common myth that people say you have acne, if you have eczema, if you have psoriasis, that if you go out in the sun or even use a sunbed, your skin will get better. If you're worried about acne, if you're worried about any other skin condition, do not do deliberate sun exposure. Do not go on sunbeds for it. Speak to a doctor. That's literally what we're here for.
1: Where can we go for more information?
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2: The government has today announced a £120 million package for the UK ceramics industry in a move described as a real boost for Stoke-on-Trent by one local MP. The package includes £60 million in capital funding to help manufacturers invest in new equipment and support energy efficiency and long-term sustainability, alongside a further £60 million to cover operational costs, allowing the sector to respond to immediate pressures. The announcement follows sustained campaigning by trade body Ceramics UK and the Labour North Staffordshire MPs, including Gareth Snell.
3: This is the next stage of a new partnership between the UK government and UK Ceramics, because today's announcement will absolutely help us survive. But with more working together, we can thrive as a sector and do our bit to boost exports, boost growth and create well-paid unionised jobs in this country. Yeah.
2: The Chancellor, Rachel Reeve, says the aim is to protect firms.
4: I can absolutely commit today to work with Ceramics UK, the GMB and the MPs in the wider sector to make sure that the ceramics industry does indeed thrive in the UK.
2: John Plant is from Moreland Pottery. He told the BBC he welcomes the move.
5: It's a really, really positive thing. And I think it's an acknowledgement that we've been heard as a city and as a region, as an industry. The fact that, you know, it's so heavily reliant on energy.
2: It comes a day after the City Council published an independent report, a council commissioned report, which warned that ceramics companies in Stoke-on-Trent were vulnerable.

0: on things that don't affect their lives for the better. And, you know, reform is all about change and spending money where it's needed for residents.
1: Detectives investigating an attempted murder in Stafford have been granted more time to question the teenager in custody. A 17-year-old boy was arrested on suspicion of attempted murder on Tuesday evening as officers continue their inquiries into an attack in the county town on Thursday last week. The victim, a man in his 60s, remains in a critical but stable condition. And an expansion of Keele University's Science and Innovation Park has taken a step forward, with senior officials from the region's local authorities coming together to support the project.
2: Cross Rhythms weather.
1: There could be some late sunny spells to end the day, and overnight it will be dry and clear with and very mild, with a low of 13 degrees Celsius. Plenty of sunshine is expected tomorrow, and the sunshine will be stronger than the average for May. We're expecting a top temperature of 25 degrees Celsius.
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1: And that's Gio, of course, that's On My Own. It's 4:37. John Smith is talking about evil and that we're capable of choosing yes or no. Plus, we'll have U2, Citizen Way and Anne Wilson before the end of this hour. Stephen Stanley loves a bit of energy in his songs. Here's his latest. It's called I Still Have You.

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1: Unique radio for the creative potteries. This is Cross Rhythm City.
2: Journalist Brian Patterson tells us that science is finally questioning the long-held theory that humans are essentially self-centered creatures involved in a bloody survival of the fittest. In fact, recent studies, he says, by American zoologists, indicate that loving altruistic act may be an inherent part of nature. Patterson says that it now appears we are not naturally directed by our genes to lie, cheat, snatch for power, sex and possessions. Instead, he says nature intends us to be unselfish creatures living in harmony. Goes on to say that evil takes root because enough people take it as an option. Well, this latest research indicates that maybe we are capable of choosing between selfish and unselfish actions. Jesus urges us to choose love, life, compassion and forgiveness. Frankly, whether nature or nurture or culture cause us to be violent or loving is not the ultimate issue. The important question is, can we be converted and changed? I believe the answer is yes, and the key is Jesus. This is John Smith.

Citizen Way, of course, and that thank you song. Here's U2 and American Obituary.

0: Drugs stay in your system longer than you think. So you could fail a police drug test days later.
1: Drug test positive.
0: Be banned from driving for a minimum of 12 months.
1: Come with me, please, sir.
0: And have a criminal record for years.
1: And turn to the side, please.
0: Which could cost you your job.
2: So sorry, I'm gonna have to let you go.
0: Is risking your future really a road you want to go down? When you let drugs drive, you lose control of your life. Think. Don't put drugs in the driving seat.
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1: Into the final hour now of City Drive, your Thursday afternoon. And that was Rachel DeLong with Dopamine. There's new music from her on the playlist in a few weeks' time. We'll have Aidan King soon and his duet with Lauren Daigle. We'll also have Rave Jesus, Nick Jonas, and my choice cut this week from Josiah Queen. All that to come before the 5:30 local news. Here's a great current track from Wilder Woods. Where do we go from here?

0: is Cross Rhythms.
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That's an artist we're hoping to interview soon. Rave Jesus featuring Sun. And he's on the move. Now, Nick Jonas of the Jonas Brothers has a solo album, and from it we pulled this track, Hope.

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0: Sarah Reeves, State of Euphoria. Before that, Papa Roach with Carrie Underwood. Some interesting collaborations there. And I've got a collaboration for my choice cut this week as well. It's Josiah Queen featuring ZVC, or ZVC, I'm guessing, because he's American. See what you think to their song, Demons.
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5: The government has today announced a £120 million package for the UK ceramics industry in a move described as a real boost for Stoke-on-Trent by one local MP. The package includes £60 million in capital funding to help manufacturers invest in new equipment and support energy efficiency and long-term sustainability, alongside a further £60 million to cover operational costs, allowing the sector to respond to immediate pressures. The announcement follows sustained campaigning by trade body Ceramics UK and the Labour North Staffordshire MPs, including Gareth Snell.
6: This is the next stage of a new partnership between the UK government and UK Ceramics, because today's announcement will absolutely help us survive. But with more working together, we can thrive as a sector and do our bit to boost exports, boost growth and create well-paid unionised jobs in this country.
5: Yeah. The Chancellor, Rachel Reeves, says the aim is to protect firms.
7: I can absolutely commit today to work with Ceramics UK, the GMB and the MPs and the wider sector to make sure that the ceramics industry does

0: news, the new deputy leader of Newcastle Borough Council says he wants to make a difference for residents. Former Stoke City footballer Graham Shaw was appointed to the role last night after Reform UK took overall control in the local elections earlier this month. He told the BBC why he wanted to get into politics.
1: Most of the residents I spoke to were of that opinion that nothing is happening, really. Their money seems to get spent on things that don't affect their lives for the better. And, you know, reform is all about change and spending money where it's needed for residents.
0: Detectives investigating an attempted murder in Stafford have been granted more time to question the teenager in custody. A 17-year-old boy was arrested on suspicion of attempted murder on Tuesday evening as officers continue their inquiries into an attack in the county town on Thursday last week. The victim, a man in his 60s, remains in a critical but stable condition. And an expansion of Keele University's Science and Innovation Park has taken a step forward, with senior officials from the region's local authorities coming together to support the project.
2: Cross Rhythms weather.
0: There could be some late sunny spells to end the day, and overnight it will be dry and clear with and very mild with a low of 13 degrees Celsius. Plenty of sunshine is expected tomorrow, and the sunshine will be stronger than the average for May. We're expecting a top temperature of 25 degrees Celsius.
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1: Throwback Kid, of course, and back to the 90s. Not sure I want to go back. Let's keep going forward. We're getting close to the end of the show. 20 minutes to go. We'll have Strings and Heart and Blessing Offer before the end. Also, let's have a look at after the 6 o'clock news. Oldies and Goodies kicks off tonight with Chris Tomlin and God's Great Dance Floor. Also music from PFR, 33 Miles. Vienna, Jake Smith, Allstar United and many more. It is the best hour of the day. Don't miss it. Right, time for some joy.

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0: It's a beautiful collection of songs written over several years in season of pain, waiting, and joy. 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

0: 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Strings and Heart with Kerosene. Quite different now. Here's Blessing Offer.
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6: James McCausland, writing for the Age newspaper, comments that as a culture we're intent on learning the worst of historical heroes and reducing them to our own level. Add to this, he says, the disintegration of such quaint notions as human dignity, values, principles, ideals, respect and heroism, and we're all in trouble. Somebody's crying. He says we are blindly stumbling through a period of change as profound or even more profound than any other time in history. But he says without a clearly defined and generally agreed upon spiritual ethos, the process of change is unmanageable. It's the teaching of Jesus which brought out much of the richness of our culture. These teachings have promoted justice and human dignity, strengthened the family, and acted as a social adhesive. We have been fools as a society to let go of Jesus. It's time for Western culture to think again about his example and what he taught and do a major reassessment. This is John Smith.

Dixon and Up and Up. We're going to go out with NF and Turn the Music Up. It's a very up ending to the show. I'll be back tomorrow at 3. Have a great evening. Bye.

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3: From the Sky News Centre at 6, the Chancellor's announced new cost of living measures. Theme park and zoo tickets should be cheaper this summer after a temporary VAT cut. Children in England will get free bus travel in August. And Rachel Reeves says supermarkets should pass on savings from tax cuts on more than 100 imported foods. There'll be no universal energy bill support, though she says she's monitoring the impact of the Iran war.
4: This is fully costed and be fully funded. It's going to cost £40 million. And I think that is the right decision to help families with the cost of living.
3: New government guidance has been published around how equality law should be applied to single-sex spaces in England, Wales and Scotland. It confirms hospitals can lawfully provide women or men-only wards which exclude trans patients of the opposite biological sex. A Supreme Court ruling last April stated sex means biological sex. Trans woman Carly has noticed a shift in attitude since.
5: Some of it is vile. It leads to me being called a paedophile or mentally ill online.
3: A man found guilty of murdering his pregnant partner has called himself a monster. In probation statements, 36-year-old Stephen McCullough says he doesn't remember feeling the need for Natalie McNally to die in Lurgan in 2022. 11 members of staff have been sacked by an NHS trust for inappropriately accessing medical records of the Nottingham attack victims. Two students and a caretaker were stabbed to death in 2023. Thousands of Aston Villa fans with claret and blue flares and flags are welcoming back their Europa League winning heroes in Birmingham. They're celebrating their first major piece of silverware for 30 years. Villa's players are showing it off on an open-top bus parade. And Manchester United defender Harry Maguire has revealed he's been left out of England's World Cup squad. Manager Thomas Tuchel's been calling players before announcing his squad tomorrow. That's the latest.
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5: From the Sky News Centre at 7. Theme parks and zoo tickets should be cheaper after the Chancellor cut VAT from 20% to 5% for summer attractions. She also temporarily reduced import taxes on more than 100 foods, adding supermarkets should pass those savings on to customers. There was no universal energy bill help included in cost of living announcements, totaling more than £1.5 billion. But Sir Keir Starmer insists he's helping families feeling the impact of the Iran war.
6: People want some support to know, can I pay the bills each month? And also, can I just enjoy those things which go beyond just paying the bills and allow me to have a bit of a nice time with my family, take the kids out, go to a zoo, museum? And by putting this package in place, it reduces the cost of that.
5: Hospitals can lawfully provide single-sex wards which exclude trans patients of the opposite biological sex in England, Wales and Scotland. It's part of government guidance aimed at helping organisations follow equality law. The late Queen pressed for her son, the former Prince Andrew, to be appointed Britain's trade envoy, according to documents released today. He held the role for a decade from 2001. Figures suggest net migration into the UK almost halved in 2025. It was 171,000 last year, its lowest level since the start of the COVID pandemic. Aston Villa's players have lifted the Europa League trophy again in front of thousands of fans in Birmingham. They've been celebrating their first European trophy since 1982 after beating German side Freiburg in last night's final in Istanbul. Manager Unai Emery addressed the crowd after an open-top bus parade through the city. And the Kings joined a performance of traditional folk songs on the final day of his visit to Northern Ireland with the Queen. His Majesty seen strumming a ukulele. That's the latest. I'm Faye DeFilbert.
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0: 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God loves it when the lost get found.
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Abandon to him.

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They know what they've lost and walked away from. And they feel the pull of the love of a father for them. And so often there's so many things that snare us, hold us, tie us back. 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All those kinds of things. Simple scripture. 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

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And he really knows what life is. 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His way.

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Live it with Jesus.

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3: From the Sky News Centre at 9. New guidance confirms toilets should be used on the basis of biological sex. A code covers a range of scenarios, including competitive sports and hospital wards, following a Supreme Court ruling last year on the legal definition of a woman. Trans activists warn the advice has an exclusionary call. Boss of the Sex Matters charity, Maya Forstater, rates it 8 out of 10.
4: It also says how transgender people's rights are protected, which means where you have a separate sex facility, it's often helpful to have a unisex option. And in most large buildings, that already exists.
3: Chancellor Rachel Reeves has announced a raft of new cost of living measures.
5: A temporary cut in the rate of VAT on summer attractions from 20% to 5% over the summer holidays. This will apply to ticket prices for both adults and children.
3: She also confirmed to MPs children under 15 will get free bus travel in England in August. Other measures include a 10p per mile increase in tax-free mileage rates, backdated to April. But some hospitality leaders say the summer support should have been extended across the whole sector. The Tories have criticised the overall economic picture. Two men have been charged with the murder of a man in East Belfast. The 51-year-old victim died in hospital on Saturday, 4 days after an alleged assault in flats on the Holyrood Road. UK net migration's fallen to its lowest level since the start of the COVID pandemic. The figures for the 12 months to December are down almost 50%. Files on Andrew Mountbatten-Windsor's appointment as UK trade envoy in 2001 have been released. They reveal the late Queen was very keen for her son to take on the role. And Manchester United defender Harry Maguire has revealed he's been left out of England's World Cup squad. Manager Thomas Tuchel's been calling players up before announcing his group tomorrow. That's the latest.
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6: 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Mad Minute!
7: Grace is spelled G-R-A-C-E. God's riches at Christ's expense. That means there's nothing you can do to make God love you more, and there's nothing you can do to make God love you less. It's not about what you can do, it's all about what Jesus has already done. Just before he died on that cross, Christ said, "It is finished." All of God's wrath was sufficiently used up. So if you're living a life filled with guilt and condemnation and blaming yourself all the time, then you're actually emptying the cross of its power. Jesus already paid the price for all that. Believe in him and receive the free gift of his grace. Of course you don't deserve it. That's the whole point. We don't get what we deserve. When it comes to taking the penalty for our sins and actions, the paycheck for sin is death. But the jackpot gift of God is eternal life through Jesus Christ our Lord. That is what grace is all about.
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6: From the Sky News Centre at 10. New government guidance has been published around how equality law should be applied to single-sex spaces in England, Wales and Scotland. It confirms hospitals can lawfully provide women or men-only wards, which exclude trans patients of the opposite biological sex. It also reiterates rules around competitive sport. A Supreme Court ruling last April stated sex means biological sex. Trans woman Carly has noticed a shift in attitudes since.
7: It's vile. Some of it is vile. It leads to me being called a paedophile or mentally ill online. I don't want to be constantly in the media. I would like just to live my life quietly.
6: The Chancellor says supermarkets should pass savings on to customers from a reduction in import taxes on around 100 food products. It's temporary, as is a cut in VAT on theme park and museum tickets for the summer as part of a series of measures to ease the cost of living. Documents suggest the late Queen pressed for her son, the former Prince Andrew, to be appointed Britain's trade envoy. He held the role for a decade from 2001. America's top diplomats cautioned being overly optimistic, but stressed there are some good signs a deal's in sight to end the Iran war. A ceasefire is in place, but both sides have repeatedly threatened to resume attacks. Aston Villa's players have lifted the Europa League trophy again in front of thousands of fans in Birmingham. They've been celebrating their first European trophy since 1982 after beating German side Freiburg in last night's final in Istanbul. Manager Unai Emery addressed the crowd after an open-top bus parade through the city. And the Kings joined a performance of traditional folk songs on the final day of his visit to Northern Ireland with the Queen. His Majesty's seen strumming a ukulele. That's the latest.
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Had to see it to receive it. Lifestyle getting speechless. Even if we got agreements,

0: that they never believe us. 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Lifestyle getting speechless. 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

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We'd love for you to get involved. We have a fantastic group of contributors creating videos, articles, and posts for our website. Our mission is to share uplifting entertainment and speak hope into the world around us. If you are 18 to 29 years old, a Christian, and think you've got what it takes to be an X Rhythms contributor, contact us now by going to become a contributor on xrhythms.co.uk. We'd love to hear from you.

He that cometh after me is mightier than I, whose shoes I am not worthy to bear. He shall baptize you with the Holy Ghost and with fire, whose fan is in his hand, and he will thoroughly purge his floor and gather his wheat into the garner, but he will burn up the chaff with unquenchable fire.

you can afford. Eternal life, I got the plug, it's from the Lord. LJ, how you shine without ice is something more. When you're in your purpose, you don't need Dior.

0: now watch me blow. They said I couldn't, but God could, so now they know. Bright like soul, demons like whoa. Standing on business, watching witness while I go.
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2: Yeah, we in here. Yeah, keep all of that. Yeah, Q on the ones and twos.

last couple weeks have been hard. They've been hard, man. I've been backsliding a little bit. It's all decisions. It's personal decisions, you know, that I've been making, but also that maybe feeling low or feeling depressed or feeling whatever, you know, can influence our decisions.

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I just made a decision that I'm going to see whatever God has for me. Because I know that that's why. I know that it's because Dios está haciendo, God's going to do something big this year. Like, he's going to, what he's going to do is going to blow everybody's mind. It's going to be beyond anything that I could ever do myself, you know?

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14 years ago, I gave my life to Jesus. And the reason I gave my life to Jesus, I grew up in a church, a Church of England church, and I thought I knew God all my life. I went and lived my life on my own, and I ended up on drugs. I ended up going through a divorce, and I just felt as though I'd come to a point in my life where I wanted to commit suicide. It was at that time in my life, even when Billy Graham was at Anfield, I wanted to go and I didn't go. But what happened was a girl was knocked over in a road accident, and all I wanted was the peace that this girl's mum and dad had.

0: he'd seen the son die a few years before that. And out of all the things that they had and told me about God, they had a wonderful peace. They had a wonderful peace. And I wanted that peace, so I knew that I had to get close to God to get that peace.
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2: From the Sky News Centre at 1. The government has set out how equality law should be applied to single-sex spaces following last year's Supreme Court judgment, which ruled that sex refers to biological sex. It makes it clear trans women should be barred from female toilets, changing facilities and sports teams. Independent MP Rosie Duffield left the Labour Party in 2024, saying she felt hounded over her views on gender. She welcomes the new guidance.
3: We've come far too far the other way, away from protecting those spaces for women. And that has done damage. Of course, there are vulnerable trans people as well who need their own services. And that's, we've all been kind of in a grey area until now.
2: The Chancellor's set out measures to help ease the cost of living for millions of households. Rachel Reeves has announced a cut in the rate of VAT on attractions like theme parks over the summer holidays, while import taxes are being temporarily reduced on more than 100 foods. The number of people diagnosed with the deadliest form of skin cancer each year has topped 20,000 for the first time. That's according to Cancer Research UK, which expects annual cases of melanoma to rise by another quarter over the next decade and a half. The UK could see its hottest day so far this year, with temperatures of 29 degrees Celsius forecast for parts of southern England. A yellow heat health alert takes effect in the region this morning, with health and social care services expecting higher demand until Wednesday. Annie Shuttleworth from the Met Office says it's going to get even warmer.
4: The May record is 32.8, so we're likely to beat that on Monday, on the bank holiday Monday. So this heat is actually pretty exceptional for the time of year. We've not seen temperatures over 30 degrees in the UK in May since 2012.
2: And England's 26-man squad for this summer's World Cup will be confirmed this morning. That's the latest. I'm Daisy Steele.
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5: You ever have that feeling where you're not sure if you're awake or still dreaming?
6: 10, 9, 8, 7, 6. We have a go. Start. 4, 3, 2. 1. We have booster ignition and liftoff.
7: But now is the time for you to rise up, cross over, and take that which is yours.
8: You will be a generation who's going to know the presence of God.
9: For the days are shortening, and the gap between vision being released and dreams being accomplished is going to get narrower and narrower and narrower. Because the Lord is moving in this generation, in your generation, with a power, an anointing, and a zeal.
8: You are a radical, radical, wild generation of wounded warriors that have learned how to get a hold of the face of God.
9: But the Lord says, your generation does not abide by the same rules as other generations. Because when they were growing up, that was then. But this is